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0: 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Now.
2: Good morning, Alana McIntyre here with the latest. After saying he was prepared to make a final determination on a deal with Iran to open up the Strait of Hormuz, and after a two-hour meeting in the White House Situation Room, no decision has been reached by the US President. Donald Trump says Iran has to agree to never have a nuclear weapon or bomb and must reopen up the crucial waterway. It comes as our Energy Minister, Chris Bowen, reveals we have more petrol coming our way.
3: Pleased to announce this morning that we have entered into another cargo, 40 million litres worth of diesel, specifically targeted for regional Queensland.
2: Tony Abbott will lead the Liberals as the party president and is promising to help Angus Taylor win the next election. The former PM was elected unopposed and says he's going to focus on attracting new members to the party. Sellers will be nervous as their homes go under the hammer today, with auction clearance rates down to levels seen during the pandemic. Nicola Powell from Domain has told the ABC the recent data shows things have changed for buyers after the budget and three rate hikes.
4: I think that they're realising that market dynamics have shifted into their favour, and they're taking their time to make their decisions.
2: Perth and parts of WA are going to be smashed by powerful winds this weekend. Gusts of up to 120 k's an hour could hit the CBD, winds similar to a Category 3 cyclone. The operation to save four people from a cave in Laos will continue today after the first was rescued successfully. And after days of hazardous surf, a $13.5 million dredging operation resumes this weekend on the Gold Coast.
0: Game over. And the winner is the Hot Chooks. 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Now.
2: Another win for the Blues under Josh Fraser, who's now guided Carlton to 3 out of 3. The Blues beating the Cats by 4 points at the MCG last night. The interim coach, though, has dismissed any talk of him taking up the role full-time.
5: I don't expect anything. In footy, in my time in footy, and you know, maybe my learnings in footy, I've just learnt to not to expect anything.
2: And Aussie Alex de Minaur's been knocked out of the French Open.
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7: Magic weather.
8: A mostly sunny day across the Riverland today with a high chance of showers. Tomorrow, partly cloudy, getting to 17. 19 on Monday, very high chance of rain. And Tuesday, the showers continuing with a top of 19. 18 is our top today. And right now, at the De Villiers Air Conditioning Weather Station, it's 15.
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8: Hello, we are here at Harvey Norman, aren't we, Zach?
9: Oh, this is going to be fantastic.
8: Happy
9: we are right here.
8: Third birthday. And also, it's the half-yearly clearance beginning today.
9: Yeah, that's right, across all departments as well. So yes, definitely get along down here. And we've got some beautiful sausages happening very soon.
8: Mm-hmm. We got Jess, ex-promo Jess, on the barbecue this morning, currently doing a Harry Styles puzzle, whatever you have to do at a birthday party. But yeah, we got heaps of things lined up today, fairy bread as well. But come down, celebrate their third birthday, and grab yourself a deal with the half-yearly clearance sale.
9: You forgot about the most important thing, though.
8: I did not forget. I wanted you to have your moment, Zach.
9: Okay, so I have brought one of the greatest animal farms in the Riverland. Possibly the world, but just the Riverland for now.
8: The animal do it.
9: Yes.
8: Why don't we leave something to the imagination?
9: That's fine.
8: We'll get into some music. We are here at Harvey Norman Renmark until 1 o'clock today for their third birthday and half yearly sale. You're on Magic.
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0: You're with Zach and Tabby. We are at Harvey Norman Renmark for their third birthday and half-yearly sale. Hello, Nesta.
1: Good morning, guys. How are you?
0: Really nice.
2: Absolutely fantastic being here at Harvey Norman for the first time for us, broadcast for me. So
1: yeah.
0: Oh, yeah.
2: Thank you very much.
0: It's such an exciting time.
2: It is.
0: Now, what are the things to look out for today, Nesta?
1: Oh, we've got deals on TVs, washing machines, ovens,
0: yeah,
1: toasters. Yeah, toasters is a very poignant thing with you guys, actually. And then outdoor settings, couches, everything.
0: Yeah, talk to
1: laptops.
0: Me. You were getting real excited about the new outdoor center, which is
1: It's in progress. It's coming together, but we've got barbecues, ripe for winter.
0: Mm.
1: But we've actually got smokers as well. Yeah, heaps of different deals in there as well.
2: I'm really loving that gazebo, by the way.
1: It is very nice.
2: Yeah,
0: you offered to let me bring it out here. We currently got the sun in our eyes. You're like, if you can carry 400 kilos, then you can drag it out.
1: But
0: it's not my benchmarks just yet.
1: I'd like to firstly thank you for coming here.
0: Oh,
1: thank you for our cake. Wow.
0: Oh, yes, the cake.
1: And it was very stealth of you guys coming into the shop and trying to bake a cake. Apart from Zach leaving his car keys behind.
2: I know, right? How great was that?
1: And then having to call me and go, have you seen car keys in the shop?
0: Yes.
2: Yeah.
1: So he kind of, blew that surprise. But I've got something for you, mate.
2: Oh, do you?
1: A little present. So you don't do it
0: again. Is it
1: an
0: air tag?
1: I have got a smart tag. Special edition. A frozen smart tag to put on your keys.
0: Wait, Elsa.
1: So you do not lose them again.
2: You know how many times I used to lose my key? I used to lose them like maybe every 2-3 weeks.
1: Yeah.
2: It's a common occurrence.
1: So there you go.
0: We're going to need a few more of those.
1: That's one of the things you can get from our computers department. But
2: that's great. Thank you very much.
1: There you go. Please don't lose your keys again.
2: Of course not. But if I technically leave them here and I've noticed this, I still have to come back and pick them up anyway.
1: But it will notify you before you get too far away, Zach.
2: Right.
0: It's a learning curve.
2: Yes.
0: All right, we are here at Harvey Norman Renmark till 1 o'clock today. The sausage sizzle is about to commence. We're going to have fairy bread. We got a puzzle going on. If you like Harry Styles, you can try and kick Jess out from making this.
2: He's got a lot of faces on this puzzle as well, by the looks of it.
0: We do. We're going to get back into the music, and then we got a quiz about Harvey Norman Renmark. First question coming your way here on Magic.

0: morning, Riverland. You're with Zach and Tabby on your Saturday morning. Something a little bit different, Zach.
1: Oh, this is great. It's a little bit different is that the sun's out.
0: The sun is out.
1: How
0: it's
1: good is
0: beautiful.
1: It?
0: We were suspecting heavy rain, but doesn't look like it right now. We are out the front of Harvey Norman Renmark for their third birthday and the first day of their half-yearly clearance sale. Zach, what's something that is on your shopping list heading into the winter seasons?
1: I'm thinking about getting a dishwasher. I don't have a dishwasher in my house, and I'm sick of doing what Rob does and lugging it to the studio.
0: Yeah, Rob, he loves to bring his pots and pans into the office.
1: I've started doing that as well, but I'm not. I don't want to do it anymore.
0: It's terrible behaviour. Me, I need some more bed sheets because I don't have a dryer, and so when I wash my sheets, they take about 7 business days to go completely dry.
1: What's your thread count?
0: Oh,
1: I like important question.
0: 2,500.
1: Perfect.
0: Yeah, yeah. All right, we're going to introduce a quiz for you today. 4-question quiz. And the first question, we're going to be discussing these over the hours. There's nothing in it for you. Just Zach will probably sing you a song if you get it correct. First question for today is, how many Harvey Norman stores are there, including Harvey Norman Renmark, in a 200-kilometre radius from Renmark?
1: All right. So
0: start to think about that. Obviously, we got Renmark. Is there a couple more that come to mind? You can always let us know on the text line. That's 0427 624 423. We're going to get some music back on for you in just a few minutes. You're on Magic with Zach and Tabby.
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0: Good morning. It's Zach and Tabby out the front of Harvey Norman Renmark for their third birthday. Zach, what's happening? What's the developments in the morning?
1: So we've just got a few people. The sausage chisel is ready. Ex-promo Jess has been doing it. You've been doing a fantastic job there, Jess. Well done.
0: She loves the shout-outs. Go, yes. Jess. You cook that sausage. And the sausage sizzles are, in fact, free. So come down, get yourself a sausage. And we're going to have fairy bread in a moment. And, yes, we are in the middle of a quiz as well. The question was, how many Harvey Norman stores are there in a 200-kilometre radius from Redmark, including Redmark?
1: Well, the truth is we should all just not worry about it and just be coming to Redmark.
0: I mean, no one's driving 200Ks to go to a different store when this one's here.
1: It's
0: just, what's your Harvey Norman knowledge? We'll be revealing the answer in the next half an hour or so. But, yeah, we're here for their half-yearly clearance sale. It's a birthday party. Come on down. It's a great time.
1: I've also got my little animal farm here as well.
0: Yes, you do.
1: It's been very popular.
0: Yeah, we're covered in guinea pig hair.
1: Yeah, that's right. I do apologise about that. They apologise also?
0: They shed a little bit.
1: Yes.
0: They sure do. But no, it's been quite a hit. I'm surprised with how many people you can chase after with a guinea pig.
1: That's right.
0: They don't hate it.
1: No, that's it.
0: It's Magic 931. Hope you're having a beautiful morning.

0: You're listening to Magic 931. Hope you're having a beautiful Saturday. We are here at Harvey Norman Renmark. The sun is shining. It's their third birthday. Nesta is back. Hello, Nesta.
1: You can't get rid of me, can you?
0: Well, I mean, we're at the place where you work, so exactly. I don't think you're going anywhere. Don't think you're allowed to.
1: No, I basically live here.
0: Pretty much.
1: If I'm not here, I'm at the station, I think.
0: Yeah, that's right. We love having you with us. We have been doing a quiz this morning. We're going to give away that answer in the next couple of minutes before we go into the news. How many Harvey Norman stores are there in a 200-kilometre radius, including Renmark, from Renmark?
2: Do you know this?
1: I don't know. Well, definitely, I think Mildura.
2: Yep.
0: That is one, yeah.
1: And I think that's it. So it's two?
0: It's not two. There is actually a couple more. But before I reveal that, I have to reveal that we're going to be having a cake in the next half an hour here.
2: Can't have a birthday party without cake.
0: We have learnt that,
2: yes.
0: Haven't we?
2: Yeah.
1: I'm still waiting for the fairy bread.
0: The fairy bread is going to be coming out as well. We got sausages.
1: What's ex-promo Jess doing? There's no fairy bread yet.
0: Well, she doesn't work here anymore. She
2: doesn't right.
0: She can do things at her own leisurely pace.
2: That's it. Yeah.
0: And a birthday, of course, isn't complete without presents. Nesta, you got some stuff to give away this morning too.
1: I do. So the presents are for our clientele and yes. for the listeners of the radio station as well. Mm-hmm. So we've got some things to give away. I'll keep it up my sleeve for the next hour and then we can announce what we're doing.
0: Fantastic.
2: Most birthday parties, you're getting the presents, but this is a bit different by the sounds of it.
1: Well, I think the birthday party is about us being part of the community.
0: We're giving
1: really, and that's us right. being able to provide amazing products to the Riverland community.
0: It is really great having all of these high-end brands here, right smack bang in the middle of the Riverland. But talking about Harvey Norman stores, how many are there in a 200-kilometre radius, including Renmark, from Renmark? Nesta, you thought it was two. Zach, do you want to have another guess?
2: I'm going to say, like, this is a little bit of a trick question because I reckon one might be about 198, 199 mm-hmm. kilometres away.
0: That's within
1: Zach,
0: 200.
1: Have you been Googling?
2: Yes. Yes, of course. Yeah.
0: The answer is four.
2: Four?
1: Four.
0: Renmark, Mildura, Manopara, and Mount Barker.
1: Wow.
2: Okay.
1: I don't know why you would go to any other one.
2: Exactly.
0: I know.
1: We've got everything here that
0: no
1: you need.
0: No one is driving 200 kilometres away. It's just your general knowledge, and both of you failed because you're both very, very loyal to Harvey Norman Renmark.
2: Exactly.
0: We got to get into news, sport and weather. We got cake on the way and another question in the Harvey Norman quiz. It's magic.
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3: 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Now.
4: Good morning, Alana McIntyre here with the latest. As talks between Iran and the US collapse again, even after a two-hour Situation Room meeting at the White House, our energy minister says fuel supplies remain secure here until August. Donald Trump says Iran has to agree to never have a nuclear weapon or bomb and must reopen up the Strait of Hormuz. Chris Bowen says here it's best to provide ongoing flexibility for fuel companies to get fuel out to regional areas.
5: So that extension will apply until September of the 20% reduction in the minimum stock legal obligation on fuel companies.
4: Closer to home, a 67-year-old's been charged after he allegedly rammed his car into a New South Wales police station. It happened in Mudgee. Perth and parts of WA will be smashed by powerful winds this weekend. After days of hazardous surf, Gold Coast beaches have been further eroded, and now more people are using metal detectors to search for lost valuables. And Madonna has shared some pretty raunchy truths during a panel with Grindr. The singer, who's been linked to stars like Michael Jackson and Sean Penn, made this confession about her best lover.
6: I'm going to only name dead people. Sean Kennedy Jr.
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4: In the AFL, the Blues have stunned the Cats at the MCG. Carlton recording their third straight win under Josh Fraser. The Blues defeating Geelong by 4 points. In tennis, the French Open is guaranteed to provide a new men's champion after the last Grand Slam winner left the tournament. He was bundled out in round three, Novak Djokovic, dispatched in five grueling sets by Brazilian teenager João Fonseca.
8: The kind of level of tennis we've seen him play, he created a lot of hype around him, and I think we all seen today why there is hype around him.
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10: Magic weather.
11: A mostly sunny day across the Riverland today with a high chance of showers. Tomorrow, partly cloudy, getting to 17. 19 on Monday, very high chance of rain. And Tuesday, the showers continuing with a top of 19. 18 is our top today. And right now, at the De Villiers Air Conditioning Weather Station, it's 17.
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11: Yes, we sure are. It's Harvey Norman Renmark's third birthday, Zach.
12: How great is this? We've got the sausage sizzle happening. We've got puzzles. You said you're going to bring some cake, I heard.
11: Well, yes, we have ordered a cake from the Renmark Patisserie. So in half an hour, free cake to go along with your sausage sizzle. But we have our chef with us on the air this morning. Morning, Jess.
13: That's very gracious to call me a chef. I'm just turning sausages.
11: Master Chef Jess, what is on the menu this morning? Why should people come down?
13: We've got chicken sausages. We've got some beer sausages. The beer sausages beer smell sausages. Amazing. Oh, right. Yeah, some country-style sausages.
11: Oh, perfect.
13: Primo sausages from Country Style Kitchen.
12: So. Have you got the onions cranking as well? Because you can't have a sausages without onions.
13: Oh, I haven't got any onions.
11: Oh, no. I did put that on Greg's shopping list. letting us down. There's a couple of ladies' days around the Riverland today that a couple of people are getting out to. So if you need a, you know, buy yourself a little dopamine hit from Harvey Norman Renmark, definitely do that. Come down, get yourself a sausage.
13: Yeah.
11: And then go out to your ladies' day.
13: See you at the Pringus Ones Ladies' Day or the Balmer Monash Ladies' Day. It's all happening.
11: Exactly. Beautiful, or you day for could it. Just be going down to Loxton North like Zach and I and go check out the Tigers and the Panthers.
12: Exactly.
11: Go Panthers. But we are here for Harvey Norman's third birthday, and their half yearly sale has kicked off today. Bit of a surprise, that one. So if there's something on your shopping list, definitely come on down, tick it off. I saw that there is a Sealy Queen mattress on sale for $5.99 today.
12: Wow,
11: so
12: that's a decent price.
11: That is a decent price for a mattress. I'm a fan of that. We're going to keep the music going, and then your next question for the Harvey Norman quiz, it's Magic 931.

0: Good morning. It's Magic 931. We're at the front of Harvey Norman, Redmark. Zach and Tabby, how you doing, Zach?
1: Absolutely fantastic. Unfortunately, Nesta told me I couldn't give a gold coin donation for people viewing the guinea pigs.
0: Oh,
1: I had to do it for free. So.
0: Yes. Everything here is for free today. The sausage sizzle is free. It's just about time to get the fairy bread out. The cake is just minutes away. We're really excited to get this cake served up. Keen on that. I don't know whose phone that is. Unprofessional.
1: How disgusting.
0: But we want to welcome someone on the air right now who is new to our team. You're going to see her around heaps. Alice Lawrence. Hello, Alice.
2: Hey guys.
0: So great to see you. Now, it's going to be quite hard to miss you because are dressed in yellow. Our yellow lady.
2: Yes, I am.
0: you're so cute. Tell us a couple of things about yourself. Who do you like to listen to on the radio?
2: I love Harry Styles. He's my husband. I love him.
0: Harry Styles is your husband.
1: And this is also your puzzle piece as well that you brought for us.
0: Yeah.
2: So. Harry Styles.
0: Big Harry Styles fan over here, Alice. We are so excited to have you on the team. What do you think about the Harvey Norman that we've got here?
1: Yeah.
2: Oh, it's great. There's a great range inside. Yeah.
0: She's fantastic.
1: You came down with us doing the when we did the cake.
2: Yes.
1: What did you think of that Westinghouse oven we used, by the way? How good was that?
2: Oh, I wish I had one.
1: Yeah.
0: Oh, don't we all with the rentals that we live in?
1: Yeah.
0: You know how you captured my injury on camera when I sliced my finger open?
1: Yes.
0: Check out this gash.
2: Oh, gosh, that's a bit gnarly.
1: It's a 2-centimetre gash. I reckon if the cat licked it off, it'd be fine.
0: Okay, sure. Harvey Norman, the home of first aid kits. No, not really. We have been doing a bit of a Harvey Norman quiz. The last question that we did was, how many Harvey Norman stores are there in a 200-kilometre radius, including Redmark, from Redmark? The answer was 4. Redmark, Mildura, Manopara, and Mount Barker.
1: But only one counts, the one here at Harvey Norman Redmark.
0: Yeah, well trained, Zach.
1: Yes, exactly.
0: And the second question here for you, brand new question. Name a brand which makes phones, fridges, vacuum cleaners, headphones, and air conditioners, starting with the letter S. We'll take your answers on the text line 0427 624 423. Cake not too far away, as well as the birthday giveaway here at Harvey Norman Redmark for their birthday and their half yearly clearance sale.
1: Thank you, Alice.

0: Magic 931. We're at the front of Harvey Norman Renmark for their third birthday and half yearly sale. Zach, Nesta has come in clutch with some prizes to give away this morning.
1: This is absolutely fantastic. We've got five prizes here.
0: Yep.
1: We've got a crock pot so we can make some mulled wine. We've got the got a few massages as well, two massages.
0: Neck and shoulder massages, two of them to give away. There's an Instax camera too.
1: Ooh, yeah, they're good.
0: And also a record player, a Monster record player. Not the energy drink, but the audio brand.
1: Do you own any records yourself, Tabby? Are you a record person?
0: Nah. I'm a CD gal.
1: They have a few records inside Harvey Norman Renmark as well, so you can test it out.
0: Don't have any.
1: I like that.
0: But if you are a record person, we do have all of these to give away. We're going to let you know in the next few minutes how you can do that. But we have been asking you the question this morning, which brand, this is part of our Harvey Norman quiz, which brand makes phones, fridges, vacuum cleaners, headphones and air conditioners? And it all starts with the letter S.
1: It's a very versatile company by the sounds of it.
0: Yeah. They do pretty much everything. If you need something, they have it.
1: What's the
0: brand,
1: answer?
0: Of course, is Samsung.
1: Ah, yes, of course.
0: Going to be giving away the next question in about 15 minutes time, plus letting you know how you can win some of these prizes. It's super easy. There's just one major hurdle you have to get through to win. You're on Magic.
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0: Injured.
1: And now we've got a toaster, Tabby. 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
0: Sure are. Hello, Zach.
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0: a record player, two neck and shoulder massages, and a Fujifilm Instax camera.
1: How good would that be, the Instax camera, on a day like this? With the sun out?
0: I bought one for my dad, and he loves it. He used all the film up in about 25 minutes.
1: Ah, perfect.
0: So all you have to do, this is really simple, come on down. We have promo Jess here. Well, ex-promo Jess. Sorry, I'm just so used to your name, Jessica. Doing a Harry Styles puzzle. She is locked in.
1: Yeah. It's going to be very hard to get her off of that seat.
0: The butt is glued to the chair.
1: Yes.
0: If you can come down, knock Jess out of her chair,
1: yeah,
0: and successfully place a puzzle piece into the Harry Styles puzzle, you'll get your selection at one of these prizes. You just have to get through the troll mining the gates and put...
1: She loved being called a troll right there, by the way.
0: No, I'm just like, just the hypothetical. Yeah. It's like you got to pass the troll to get into where you need to go.
1: Yeah, true.
0: And then you can win yourself a prize.
1: And usually you have to answer the questions three as well. And that's what we're doing with this quiz here.
0: Yeah, we got a quiz here. Your next question is coming your way in just a few minutes. So stick around for that. You're on Magic.

0: with Zach and Tabby out the front of Harvey Norman, Renmark. We had a bunch of prizes to give away this morning, including a record player, a couple of shoulder and back massages.
1: One of those Insta cameras, would you call it?
0: The Instax Mini.
1: Instax
0: the
1: Mini.
0: The Fuji Film, I think it is,
1: I believe. A crock pot as well.
0: Yes, they're so popular. Very, very popular. But we asked you to come down, put a piece of puzzle on the puzzle, successfully place a piece.
1: It's starting to look like a puzzle board now.
0: I know. It is with our Harry Styles puzzle. And we have our first winner. Hello, Lewis.
2: Hi.
0: You placed a piece of the Harry Styles puzzle. Do you know who Harry Styles is?
2: No.
0: You don't know who he is. He's a member of One Direction. This is important for you to know. But you've won yourself a prize. What are you going to take?
2: The record player.
0: The record player. Do you know what a record is?
2: Yeah.
0: Obviously. How old are you, Lewis?
2: 7.
0: 7 years old. Well done. You've accomplished many things this morning. You've placed a piece of puzzle. You've won yourself a prize and you've been on the radio. Thank you very much. Oh, he's such a professional,
1: isn't he?
0: That's right. He's so great.
1: I just want to know, there's no Harry Styles records, though, are there? You wouldn't be able to get that in a record, would you?
0: Of course you could.
1: Could you?
0: You just made the whole crowd just cock their head at you.
1: Oh, okay.
0: Boo!
1: Oh, I'm getting boos now as well. This is reminding me of my comedy career now.
0: Yeah.
1: Jeez, I don't want to do this anymore.
0: We have more prizes to give away. Massages, cameras, crock pots. Just come down, place a piece of the puzzle successfully in the puzzle, and we will give you a prize. Now, if you're following along with the quiz, we have our next question.
1: Oh, okay.
0: What is the thing that I'm describing right now? An upholstery option, popular for lounge suites, derived from animals.
1: Ah, there could be a lot of those as well.
0: 0427 624 423. If you think you know what it is, and feel free to come on down and place a piece in the puzzle, win yourself a prize.
1: We've still got a sausage sizzle as well, so don't forget that.
0: That's right. Harvey Norman and Mark for their third birthday. We're here until 1 o'clock, and if our boss is around, he should be bringing out a cake any minute now.
1: Yes.

0: the Riverlands, home of the hits with Zach and Tabby. We are out the front of Harvey Norman, Renmark. Just jumping on quickly to let you know that if you are on your way here, there has been an accident on Sturt Highway right near the Speedway. The road is clear, but just slow speeds. And if you are coming around that corner, you can't really see it that well. So make sure you're just slowing down and driving with caution on the Sturt Highway today.
1: Especially if you're coming down to Harvey Norman, Renmark as well. Make sure we get there in one piece.
0: Yes, yes. Police are on the scene. Stay safe on the roads today. We'll be back in the next few minutes with the answer to your question, an upholstery option popular for lounge suites derived from animals. You're on Magic.

0: Now the sound you make after filling up your car at the servo. Ugh. Let's pump you up with some new music instead. Music. Josh for Wes, like a prayer.
1: Magic.

0: It's Magic 931. Hope you're having a beautiful Saturday. We are here at Harvey Norman Renmark for their third birthday sale, also their half yearly clearance sale. We've got Carol with us. Hey, Carol.
1: Hey.
0: The queen of the furniture department.
2: Oh, you're doing the furniture department's having a bit of a revamp as well,
1: sure,
2: at the moment.
1: Is.
2: So what have we got planned in there at the moment? What have you done?
1: Moving all the furniture out of the front room and making it into an outdoor entertainment area with barbecues and outdoor settings.
0: Oh, amazing stuff. Hey, we are talking the quiz right now. We've got a bit of a quiz going on. The question was, what is an upholstery option popular for lounge suites derived from animals?
2: Which animal?
1: Well, we would say leather.
0: The answer is, in fact, leather. So if you're playing along at home in the car and you guess leather, you would be correct. There is a whole range of leather furniture in at the Harvey Norman showroom. What's your fanciest? If you were, like, you know, decking out the suite for Kate and William.
2: Oh, yeah, those people.
0: What lounge, what kind of leather would they require?
1: Well, you definitely want to go the Kobe lounge.
0: The Kobe lounge?
1: Yep, it's a 2.5 with a chase, all-electric recliners, and it's made of 100% Australian grain leather.
0: Have I seen that there's lounges now that have kind of like tablets?
1: They do. This is one of those.
0: Wow.
1: You can get those pieces.
0: That is,
1: yeah.
0: So, what's on the tablet that you can't, like, just randomly... Like, how are you operating a couch with an iPad?
1: So you can Bluetooth your phone to it and play music through it.
0: Oh, that's really cool.
1: And you can charge your phone, or like wireless charging and things like that as well.
0: That's pretty amazing.
2: Play Fruit Ninja as well, you know, back in 2014.
0: If you need to do something while you're watching State of Origin, you can just play Fruit Ninja. I kind of love
2: and
0: that.
2: And also, you've got the massage ones in there as well. Tabby spent a bit of time on that when we went to... when we did the cake, so when we were waiting for the cake to be done, she just jumped on there.
0: Oh,
2: tell us
0: those
2: a bit about
0: anti-gravity
2: them.
0: Massage chairs are unreal.
1: They are. They're not a bad price as well. They do a whole heap of different functions, have a whole lot of different airbags in them for your massaging.
0: Yeah, fantastic. Definitely come in and check out the furniture department here. They have all of your really fancy spaceship kind of couches and machines. Thank you, Carol, for joining us on the
2: Thank
0: show
2: you
0: this
2: Thank
0: morning.
2: You
0: we are still in the midst of our prize giveaway. So if you want to come down, we still have two shoulder and neck massages and a Fujifilm Instax camera, Polaroid camera. You just got to come down, put in a puzzle piece into the Harry Styles puzzle, and one of these prizes will be all yours.
2: It's almost, the puzzle piece has almost got every single corner done.
0: Yeah.
2: We're into the middle now. We've almost made it.
0: After 2 hours, we might have the border down.
2: Yeah.
0: It's magic. This is
3: 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More Aussie than wearing your cozy because you ran out of undies. Oh, no, wait, is that just lazy? Either way, Ozmade is the place to hear Fair Dinkum Aussie music.

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1: 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Now.
2: Hi there, Alana McIntyre here with the latest. Concerns the Russian-Ukraine war could spill into neighbouring countries, with a drone flying into Romania and injuring two people. Officials say the drone struck a residential building, leading to a fire. The Russian drone is thought to have been hit by Ukraine's air defence, which altered its trajectory into Romania. BBC foreign correspondent Sarah Rainsford says the risk of conflict is rising.
3: Ukraine is also launching a lot of drones of its own, and even on these borderlands, the worry is that the war can spread.
2: Tony Abbott has been elected unopposed as the new Liberal Party president. The former Prime Minister says he has what it takes to help Angus Taylor win the next federal election, and he's planning to revive the Liberals.
4: Our economy is stagnating, our society is fragmenting, our security is imperiled, and underneath it all, there is a kind of spiritual malaise. We don't believe in ourselves anymore.
2: Extraordinary vision of a man riding the bonnet of a van along a busy bridge in Melbourne has emerged. A man has been charged after allegedly ramming his ute into a police station in Mudgee. And it's going to be wet and wild in WA this weekend. Damaging winds are expected in Perth, especially along the coast. A cold front is moving through this weekend, bringing gusts of up to 120 k's an hour to the CBD.
1: Game over. 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
2: In AFL, under caretaker coach Josh Fraser, the Blues have done it again. Carlton have beaten the Cats by 4 points at the MCG. But the interim coach, who's now guided Carlton to 3 out of 3, is dismissing claims about him doing the role full-time.
6: I've said this a number of times. I see this as an interim coaching role. Part of my responsibility is to help the club move forward and make sure it's better placed at the end of the season to what it is now. But it's not me alone. Our coaching group's doing an incredible job. Yeah.
2: Today, the Swans take on the Tigers at the SCG.
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8: Magic weather. A mostly sunny day across the Riverland today with a higher chance of showers. Tomorrow partly cloudy, getting to 17. 19 on Monday, very high chance of rain. And Tuesday, the showers continuing with a top of 19. 18 is our top today. And right now at the Davilly's Air Conditioning Weather Station, it's 17.
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8: Hello, one more hour out the front of Harvey Norman Renmark for their third birthday, Zach.
9: It's starting to heat up now. We've got heaps of people trying to put a piece on the puzzle board.
8: Mm-hmm, that's right.
9: They're trying to sort out the guinea pigs as well. The guinea pigs are absolutely loving the attention as usual.
8: You move them right to the front of the store and they've never felt more popular in their life.
9: That's exactly right. And they're loving the lettuce. They are absolutely loving the lettuce.
8: If you're playing along with the quiz, our last question was, what is an upholstery option popular for lounge suites derived from animals?
9: And the answer was leather.
8: Sure was. Now we've got one final question to finish off the hour. This one's a little bit difficult.
9: Are you going to make a difficult question? Come on, why would you be doing that? It's Harvey Norman Renmark's third birthday.
8: The final question is, name this trending product that uses LED lights to monitor and track vital biometrics for health insights.
9: Well, it's not that stupid thing that you made, that you wore on the second day I started working, was it?
8: Might be.
9: Oh, goodness, that
8: might
9: scared me.
8: Be.
9: Would not want to see that at midnight.
8: So feel free to just answer the question, or you can let us know on the text line. That's 0427 624 423. And if you're keen to get your hands on some of these prizes that we have left, we got the Fujifilm Instax camera and two head and neck massages.
9: And most of all, we've still got the free sausage sizzle. We've got fairy bread as well, which promo Alice made for us. So thank you very much for that,
8: promo Alice. But if you're keen to get your hands on those prizes, come down, place a piece of puzzle in the puzzle, and one of those will be all yours. They're flying out the door, and so are the products at Harvey Norman. I see people walking out with vacuums and all sorts of
9: things. Yeah, it's the half yearly sale. Of course they are. They're loving it right now.
8: 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It's Magic 931.

0: It's Magic 931 out the front of Harvey Norman Renmark for their third birthday. You're with Zach and Tabby, and Rob joins us on the show.
1: Hello, Zach and Tabby. Good afternoon.
0: Afternoon,
2: Rob. How are you?
0: Rob, really great to have you on the scene today. You've been dying to jump on.
1: I have been. I've had a good morning, actually. I have already been in store.
0: Yes.
1: Bought a top of the line 4K UHD Blu-ray player.
2: Perfect.
1: I actually went even topper of the line than what they usually carry at Ooh. Harvey Norman. So they've been really good for me there, getting a good price and all the other things in store today. But the reason I wanted to come on air is, how much do I have to mention this purchase in order to write it off on my taxes? Because Ooh. It sure seems essential to this broadcast and my job as a radio person that I have such great hi-fi equipment from Harvey Norman.
2: Well, you've spoken to the right person here. Oh, you've got the businessman himself, and you're speaking to him right
0: That's
2: now. Right. Now, the second you mentioned that one word, you said 4K Blu-ray player. That is enough, I reckon, Mr. Rob. That is all you need.
1: You know, I started my own Instagram handle at World's Greatest Influencer.
2: Yes.
1: I am a Blu-ray and 4K influencer. This is my side hustle. This is part of my identity in the media industry.
0: I think as soon as you get your first, either your pay or your first product placement deal, then you can write off that 4K.
2: So this is where, right now, I'm going to offer you $1.
0: Oh.
2: To give you a placement on this show.
1: Oh, that's how. That's
2: now really you've good. Got a business. And now it's a write-off.
1: I'm happy with that because Tappy sent Nestor off to fetch her drink bottle, and I was a bit annoyed that he was going to be out of earshot to hear and thought that might lubricate the deal-making a little bit.
2: Oh, no, when you've got me around, I'll make sure you get a deal, all right? Don't worry. Done.
0: We'll work on that for you in a little while, Rob. New developments here across the Riverland this morning. We have our cake. It's just about ready to go. It's here. It's open. We're just fetching the knife and the plate.
2: It's kiwi fruit on it.
0: And Steve just won himself a prize from placing a puzzle piece in our Harry Styles puzzle.
2: And he didn't make it easy for himself. He got a puzzle piece in the middle as well.
0: Oh,
2: so well done to him.
0: He won the Fujifilm Instax camera, which means if you want to win a prize, we have two massages left for absolutely nothing. Just come down, place a piece of the puzzle into the Harry Styles puzzle. Rob, have you given this a shot yet?
2: Yeah, come on, mate.
1: I should have a look now that Jess has finally got off his seat. I reckon there's a pinstripe suit that Harry's wearing that I reckon is going to be quite easy to piece together and find all the puzzle bits of the black suit and the red stripe.
2: Well, you better hurry up. Jess is about to get back on the seat.
1: Well, I pulled my back carrying my dirty dishes into the company earlier, so I do want that massager.
2: Yeah, okay.
0: All right, you better hop to it, Rob. In the meantime, we are doing our quiz. The question is on 0427-624-423, what is a trending product that uses LED lights to monitor and track vital biometrics for health insights?
2: Sounds very futuristic, doesn't it, Tabby?
0: It does. I mean, we've already heard about the couch with the iPad in it this morning from the furniture department, but this is a trending product that uses LED lights to monitor and track vital biometrics for health insights. If you think you know what it is, feel free to let us know and we'll let you know the answer in about half an hour's time here on Magic 931.

0: You're on Magic 931. It's Harvey Norman's third birthday. We are here for 30 more minutes, Zach, and the cake has just been brought out. I don't know why it's so difficult to try and rally up a knife and a couple of plates around here, but it's proving difficult.
1: Oh, no. We don't need a knife and a couple of plates. That's what we got hands for.
0: Isn't that what they do at Greek weddings? Just hand straight into the center of the cake?
1: No, that's a first birthday party. That's
0: Okay. Yeah, we missed it by a couple of years here. We got our quiz currently going on 0427 624423. What is the trending product that uses LED lights to monitor and track vital biometrics for health insights? That'll be revealed in about 15 minutes time if you're playing along at home. We got a couple more prizes to give away here. Two massages, Zach.
1: Yes, that's right. The Wellbeing by Brewer. Yes. Is that right? Yes.
0: Bure. Nailed it.
1: That's a silent U there.
0: If you want one of those, you just got to come on down and successfully place a piece of the puzzle into the Harry Styles puzzle. People have been loving this.
1: I actually turned Harry Styles into a cyclops.
0: Oh, God.
1: Yeah, he had three eyes.
0: That doesn't win you anything,
1: no,
0: I'm afraid.
1: No, no.
0: In the next few minutes as well, we're going to be singing happy birthday, getting this cake on. So if you're keen for a free sausage, fairy bread, potential prizes, and
1: cake.
0: Get on down. Harvey Norman, Renmark, you with Zach and Tappy. We're here for 30 more minutes. Hope you're having a great Saturday.
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0: It's the Riverlands, home of the hits, Magic 931. We are out the front of Harvey Norman, Renmark, if you didn't already know, Zach and Tabby.
1: We have so much happening here. We've got a barbecue. And what is a birthday party without a cake?
0: A bad birthday party.
1: Yeah, that's exactly right.
0: But we
1: do have a cake.
0: We do, yeah.
1: Because we don't do boring birthday parties, all right?
0: No, we don't. This birthday party's actually been a lot of fun. We got the Harry Styles puzzle, which is winning people prizes. We have the sausage sizzle. The cake is out. The fairy bread is here. And so much. We've also got the quiz, which is why we have brought in Emily from Electrical.
2: How are we doing?
0: Really well.
1: Absolutely great. Thank you very much for bringing us to this beautiful venue.
0: One of my favourite people here in the Riverland is Miss Emily.
2: Shocking.
0: Now, shocking. We have been asking some questions this morning. What do you think this is? I've been playing along. A trending product that uses LED lights to monitor and track vital biometrics for health insights.
1: Yeah.
0: If you've been playing along at home, 0427-624-423, we want to know what you think it is. The answer is the Oura Ring.
1: Tell me a little bit about the Oura Ring. I've never really heard about this before.
0: Well, it's a product that uses LED lights to monitor and track vital biometrics for health insights. No, it's like a little, it's like a smartwatch you can wear on your finger, right?
2: Yeah, pretty much. Like smartwatch, except you don't have to worry about running it into things. Like I'm surprised mine's not cracked yet from the amount of times I've run it into things.
1: Does it have the time on it?
2: No.
0: So I think the Oura Ring, it's kind of... It's not kind of like a step tracker and all those sorts of things. It's got the heart rate monitor, but it also does your blood pressure. It can even track your cycle as a woman and track your sleep.
2: Yeah, pretty much. It records everything like that basically onto your phone. So instead of having to try and find it in your health app if you've got iPhones, stuff like that, it's just recorded by your ring instead.
0: Cool.
1: And it also records the steps as well that you take. Is that right?
2: Hopefully.
0: Okay. It's a pretty standard procedure.
1: Yeah, you'd expect that.
0: But on top of the Oura Ring, you've also got this little device that you brought out to us, the Rise Ring. Yes. What can you tell us about this?
2: Good question.
0: Yeah, Nesta brought this out and he said, I want one of these. Shout it out.
2: He just said, talk about this. And so I will read the box.
1: Perfect. That's what it's all about.
0: They're professionals here. If they don't know, they'll figure it out for you. But no, we did get a text come through on the text line. Someone did guess the Oura Ring. So pretty impressed by that. If you want to come on down and hit up Harvey Norman Renmark, they can sort you out with the Oura or the Rise Ring that we have the information on the side of the box for. We've got a couple more minutes left at Harvey Norman Renmark. We're about to get this cake cracking, sing a bit of happy birthday, and we do still have sausages and prizes to give away. If you want to come down and place a piece of the puzzle, the Harry Styles puzzle, you can win yourself one of our free giveaways, our freebies from Harvey Norman Renmark.
1: We've got the massage ones left, the massage... What would you call them? A massage?
0: It's a head and neck massager.
1: A head and neck massager.
2: Yeah, like your shiatsu massage, but you just hold it on your shoulders.
1: Yeah, right.
2: It's fantastic.
1: What I love about that the most, though, is you can use it, now that we've got two, you can use one on your back, one on your shoulders. You've got a combination of two.
2: There's some that we have where you can just put them on different parts of your body, whether you put it on your leg or bits on your back, stuff like that. They're just really versatile.
1: And do you have any... Do you have any other things like that around here at Harvey Norman as well?
2: Of course, many.
1: what would you have? Like, what kind of items would you have for that?
2: So there's other, like, massage chairs. Like, not a whole chair, but, like, a pad you put on your chair, and it just does all that work for you. So if you've got an office chair or something and it just needs that additional little... Instead of getting your child to come past and give you a massage, just put one of those chairs on it.
1: Yeah, we had a Tabby in a couple of days ago when we did the... when we did the cake.
2: Yeah.
1: And she sat on it for about, 20, 30 minutes.
2: That's fantastic, isn't
1: and
2: it?
1: And to the point where she wouldn't even let me have a go. So
2: of course not.
1: I need to go suss that out
0: first
1: as well.
0: What are you saying about me?
1: Oh, you didn't let me sit on the massage table.
0: were occupied.
1: Yeah,
0: well, you should have let me. There were two ladies sitting in these beautiful chairs getting their massages.
1: Yeah, it was very upsetting.
0: We did what we had to do.
1: And I came down a couple of weeks ago as well when we did the hair straightening.
2: Oh, yeah.
1: And I noticed that you have a wide range of, like, hair dryers as well.
2: Yes, yes. We've got a whole range of, like, hair stylers.
1: Yeah.
2: Which one of my favorites is the Shark. Oh, I think it's called, like, Shark Flex Style.
0: Where it can be. I'm familiar with this one.
2: You're familiar. It can be, like, your auto curler. It can be your blow dry. It can be... you know, your styler, all in one styler pretty much.
1: And what I loved about it, right, is you have all these items for your hair, and then right on the other side, you have the irons. So you can technically use the iron to straighten your hair as well, you know.
2: I would not recommend it. No.
0: You need a solid heat protector.
1: Yeah, you would.
0: Before you got the ironing board out.
2: I don't recommend it, but it'd be funny to see.
1: Yeah, it would.
0: We won't put you through that. We've already done enough. What did you think about Zach's straight hair?
2: I think he rocked it. It was lovely.
1: There was only one person that didn't like it, and it was my partner. She thought it was absolutely horrible.
0: Carly, what did you think about Zach's hair?
1: No.
0: She wasn't a fan of it at all.
1: No word of a lie, though. The second I put one drop of water on the top of my head, it just went...
0: Whoosh.
1: And it just, it was game over. There was no more straight hair. But I felt 3 kilos lighter. Yeah. It was absolutely brilliant.
2: Oh, good.
1: But, you know,
2: do you perm it?
1: I do not. I use Garnier Fructus. It gives my hair more bounce.
0: You're obsessed with this Garnier Fructus.
1: It works very well. It works very well. I've had it for many years, maybe 10, 15 years I've been wearing it, you know.
2: Oh, solid.
1: Yeah, exactly.
2: Solid supporter.
1: That's exactly right.
0: Now, Emily, you're the 2IC here.
2: Yes.
0: What's it been like over the last 3 years?
2: It's actually been really, really good. Like we've evolved so much as a department, I should say.
0: Yeah.
2: So 2IC of electrical. We're always trying to evolve our customer support, how we handle everything, how we can sell things better, essentially, how we can support our locals as well.
0: It is nice. Every time I come in here, I'm always, me and Zach are very, we like our hospitality to be
1: very
0: right.
1: Much.
0: You like to come in and get greeted if you want to talk to someone, left alone if you want to be left alone. And I don't know what it is about you guys, but you just manage to read my mind every single time.
2: What's that? You said we were like magnets the other day. You're like...
0: Magnets? Oh,
2: yeah,
0: you and
2: just
0: me.
2: Want to come and have a chat.
0: Best friends. Exactly right.
2: And that's how we want all of our customers to be like. Just magnets. Just come to us. Totally.
1: That's right. And I'm one of those people that sometimes just likes to roam around and just be left alone in my own world. And that happens as well down here at Harvey Norman as well, which is absolutely fantastic.
2: We read the vibe.
1: Yeah, no, it's very important. What kind of a selection do you have of electricals? Are you in the electrical department? Is that right?
2: I'm in electricals.
1: Yes.
2: It depends which area. So we've got all sorts of new TVs up. A lot of our new TVs on selection are the RGB TVs, which is a part of our mini LED range. But we've got a whole lot of new ones that's just come through. So a lot of clearances on the older stuff. Where are we?
1: And how about the headphone selection? How do you have them? I'm in need for headphones.
2: Computers.
1: Oh, no. Okay. But
2: that's okay.
1: Okay. But with the TVs, going back to the TVs, right? Are they all smart TVs these days now?
2: All smart TVs.
1: Nothing changes?
2: I have had a few people come through asking for non-smart TVs. And essentially, all you need to do is just not connect it to the internet, and then it's not a smart TV.
1: Yeah, that makes sense. That does. And what another thing I did notice, because you know we're just talking about everything that's happening in Harvey Norman right now, is you've got the bedding as well.
2: Mm.
1: So what I want to know, a personal question, you don't have to answer if you don't want to.
2: Okay.
1: What is your thread count? You know,
2: what
1: I asked Tabby.
2: I said I did not know.
1: Ooh. So that means you could be sleeping on sandpaper and you wouldn't be able to tell.
2: I could.
1: Yeah. It's going to be at least over 1,000, I recommend, you know?
2: Oh, okay.
1: And
2: what about the different types, like bamboo, because that's supposed to keep you cooler rather than cotton?
1: Yes,
2: I know
1: that's right.
2: My partner, he gets, like, quite hot easy, so he'd prefer, like, cotton blend over bamboo blend.
1: Bamboo, yeah.
2: Sorry. But would prefer that just because it keeps you a lot cooler throughout the night rather than running hot.
1: Talking about coolness in this weather as well, it's getting pretty cold. We've got electric blankets here as well.
2: We have electric blankets. We've got panel heaters. We've got all sorts of heating goods.
0: I love myself my electric blanket, to be honest. It's my best purchase that I've made at Harvey Norman. I know people hear me bang on about this all the time.
1: All the time.
0: But as a total tight ass, I honestly don't see any difference in my electricity bill when I use this, which is a big one for me, because I know a lot of heaters, they can use it. And if you're trying to just warm yourself, you don't have a whole family to heat up, that blanket is unreal. I can't remember the brand I've got though.
2: Is it like one you put on your bed or is it a throw?
0: Oh,
2: I love that.
0: It's a throw. And I, if you missed my tight ass Tuesday tip a couple of weeks ago, ago, I like to wrap my clothes up in it in the morning.
2: Oh, yes.
0: So then when when Zach and I wake up at the crack of dawn, I like to wrap my clothes up in this blanket. And then when I get out the shower, they are so warm.
2: This is horrible for my electricity bill, but I used to just chuck my clothes in the dryer for like 5 minutes.
0: Oh, yeah, that's what we're trying to avoid.
2: Nice and toasty.
0: Why would you need to use a dryer for 5 minutes?
2: Just
0: if you're going to use a dryer, get a proper one from here and use it for your whole cycle.
2: Yeah, of course.
1: So are we going to be doing the cake soon as well? We're going to cut this cake, I reckon, very soon. Oh, we're looking for a knife. But don't we have one of those plastic knives? This is a third birthday party. You can't take the risk of having sharp knives. Gold knife. I don't think we're going to... Do you have any gold knives at Harvey Norman Redmark?
2: We can have a squiz. We've got a pizza cutter.
1: Pizza cutter, yeah, that could work. No, a paper knife, a plastic knife is enough. You know, it's a third birthday party.
2: We might have one of those.
1: Yeah?
2: I think we've kept all the sharp appliances away due to Tabby's cake incident.
1: Oh, yeah, I know, right? Can't believe
0: it. I cut my finger, but I'm okay now. Yeah. There's a slight gash, but stuff happens.
2: She'll
0: be right. There's always a couple of little casualties.
1: Of course.
0: Yeah.
1: That's what you do for show business, hey, Tabby?
2: I'll do anything for show business.
1: Yeah, that's right. But I reckon, what kind of a cake do we have exactly? I noticed we've got some kiwi fruit and some strawberries on it as well.
0: I can tell you what we got. We got a vanilla sponge cake with chocolate flakes on the side, and we got all the fruits, and it says Happy Birthday Harvey Norman Redmark on there, courtesy of me for organising that. No, I didn't make it, but I organised it.
1: Oh, well done.
0: It's my fault.
1: No, okay. So are we gonna get this cake cut?
0: I think we should.
1: Okay.
0: I mean, Greg's around here. He did just find a knife.
1: Yes.
0: So let's gather around and get this cake going.
1: No worries. Where did the we got Nesta here? How are you, mate? You good?
3: I'm good. Yes, we're just getting the cake out. We just got to pull the table across, I think.
1: Yep, that sounds good. So, are you a cake like man? What kind of a cake do you like?
3: Well, the red velvet cake that you guys cooked the other day was very nice.
1: Did the staff like that one, or?
3: They did. I think Emily ate about half of it. Yeah, she really went hard on it. And then, you know, my other sales guys, I think Garner, he's one of my sales guys in electrical, he had the other quarter, and I think Ryan had another quarter. So, yeah, they went hard on this cake.
1: Well, that's good. That's an absolute fantastic. I really enjoyed my part of the cake as well. And it's always good to get your piece of the cake. And that's what we're doing here at Harvey Norman Redmark, giving away some of these massage devices. And that is going to be great because we've still got this Harry Styles puzzle piece here as well. It's all the way done around the sides. It's very close.
0: Yes, it is. Now, it's time for us to cut this cake. Zach, we have been here out the front of Harvey Norman Redmark since 10 o'clock this morning. It's been beautiful. We've given away all our prizes. We've given away most of our sausages. If you're keen to get down, we have this cake ready to go. But, Zach, it's time for us to say goodbye from Harvey Norman Redmark. A big happy birthday, a big happy third birthday. Thank you to everyone who is here and everyone who's come out today.
1: Are we going
0: to
1: sing happy birthday?
0: Yeah, we're going to do it off air, I reckon.
1: Okay, fine.
0: I'm not going to curse us with that. And it's a half-yearly clearance as well. So get on down. It's kicking off today. You're on Magic 931. Thanks for hanging out with us
1: today. Thank you. Stay beautiful, Riverland.
0: Bye.
4: Hear that? It's Magic's finger on the pulse. 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
16: 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Now.
17: I'm John Fabris. Protesters have turned out against the Victorian government's intention to knock down Melbourne's 44 public housing towers. They argue it'll drive up prices and rents, but the housing minister insists it's about building modern homes.
18: Renewing public housing homes that were built in the 1960s. They weren't built to today's contemporary standards.
17: A 67-year-old man who allegedly drove a ute at officers then into the Mudgee police station's front foyer in New South Wales is on multiple charges. Inside, a celebration was planned for a retiring officer's 40 years on the force. Police thankful there were no injuries.
19: There was a member of the public in the inquiry count area of the police station who was narrowly missed by the vehicle, we will allege.
17: And volunteers from the public on the coast of New South Wales are contributing to the state's first dolphin census today. They're to spend at least a quarter of an hour looking out for dolphins and report their findings on the Dolphin Research Australia portal.
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21: Richmond looking to build off its dream time at the G victory when it faces the Swans at the SCG. The Tigers have named Dion Prestius, Sam Banks and Liam Fawcett. Coach Adam Uze is embracing the challenge.
22: One of the informed teams in the comp, and it's opportunity for our younger players to go on the road and really test themselves against and test our system against one of the best teams in the comp.
21: Latalina's Frio battles reigning Premier's Alliance at the Gabba, while the Western Bulldogs in Collingwood clash in the late match at Marvel. Carlton's made it three in a row under interim coach Josh Fraser, clinching a 4-point win over the Cats last night at the G. Blue star Nick Newman pumped with the result.
23: I don't show too much emotion, but a win like that brings it out of me. So, it's a pretty epic win. So, carried on a little bit like he'd won the grand final, I think.
21: And on court, Alex de Minaur has been knocked out of the French Open, losing to Jakub Mencik in four sets. Novak Djokovic upset by Brazilian Jao Fonseca in five. Alina Svitolina and Belinda Bencic through to the fourth round in the women's draw. That's sport. I'm Harrison Freed.
24: What do you do after winter wind down on the Renmark Riverfront? You party at Rivers Nightclub. One of Australia's biggest DJs, Joel Fletcher, is on the decks for the official winter wind down after party. 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
6: Magic weather. High chance of showers this afternoon. Tomorrow, partly cloudy. Slight chance of showers, 17. Monday's looking cloudy again, 19 chance of showers. Today, a top of 18. Right now at the De Villiers Air Conditioning Weather Station, it's 18 degrees.
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0: the Riverlands, home of the hits, Magic 931. Love that one, Miles Smith, Stay. 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Zach and Tabby had a fab time all going on at Harvey Norman Renmark today for their third birthday celebrations. 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Guy Sebastian on the way, One Republic, The Kid Laroi. 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

0: Guy Sebastian. Like it like that. We like it like that too, with plenty of hits for your Saturday arvo. On the Riverlands, home of the hits, Magic 931 and 971, it's Wendy Marie. New sport and weather on the way. On the other side, Haven with Caitlin Aragon. Aussie band Powderfinger. A 90s dance hit from CNC Music Factory. 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
16: 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Now.
17: I'm John Fabris. Defence ministers, including Australia's Richard Miles, are gathered for a meeting in Singapore. US Secretary Pete Hegseth telling them America's approach to China in the Pacific has evolved.
18: The era of performative outrage is over. Where Washington issues loud diplomatic protests that signal virtue but do not project capabilities.
17: 60-year-old Canadian man Kenneth Laws pleaded guilty to aiding 14 suicides, selling sodium nitrite online globally, including to Australia. 150 deaths have been tracked by CBS, but Law's plea means he avoids murder convictions. This is a mother of a 19-year-old who died.
3: My passion, my drive, my everything is walking with my son.
17: And Vivid Sydney's announced all drone shows for the festival have been cancelled due to Monday night's technical problems seeing 83 plummet into Darling Harbour. Organisers acting in the interests of public safety, replacing the drones with fireworks.
16: Game over. 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
5: let's start with AFL at the SCG. Your last check, the Swans up by 20 over Richmond in the second quarter. Fremantle to face reigning premiers Brisbane at the Gabba. A win for the latter leading Dockers would add more weight to their premiership credentials. But coach Justin Longmuir isn't buying into the hype.
7: We live in that space, right? Like, where are we? Around 11? We've got improvement to get after in our footy. We're playing a really good team away. Yeah, I understand it's a big challenge, but if we win, yeah, we'll still look at it the same way as if we go up there and lose.
5: Western Bulldogs and Collingwood to round out Super Saturday at Marvel. Carlton has moved up to 14th on the table with an 88-84 upset over Geelong last night at the MCG. Melbourne Storm is looking to climb up the NRL ladder when it hosts the Roosters tonight. The Western Force tackles New South Wales Waratahs in this evening's Super Rugby clash. The Hockey Roos to take on India in Game 3 of their series in Perth. Australia coming off a 2-0 loss. And in the NHL, Carolina Hurricanes to smash Montreal Canadiens 6-1 to take a 4-1 lead in the Eastern Conference Final. That's sport. I'm Harrison Freed.
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20: Magic weather.
0: High chance of showers this afternoon. Tomorrow, partly cloudy. Slight chance of showers, 17. Monday's looking cloudy again, 19 chance of showers. Today, a top of 18. Right now, at the DeVille's Air Conditioning Weather Station, it's 18 degrees.
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0: The Riverlands, home of the hits, Magic 931 and 971. Still a bit of time to get down to the Barmara Auto Street Party happening lakeside. It's been on since this morning. Hope you went down and checked out the cars. I popped down this morning. There were some goodies. 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Plus, let us know of upcoming events. Naughty's taxi ride on the way. A bit of Ray. Next, he's nothing but ordinary. Alex Warren next on Magic.
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5: What do you do after winter wind down on the Renmark Riverfront? 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

0: 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More news, sport and weather on the way for your Saturday, followed by some Nelly. Third Eye Blind, a brand newie to Magic. Lady Gaga teams up with Doechii. Got a bit of a model theme. Bit of rock from Bon Jovi, all those hits and more next hour. Stick around.
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12: What do you do after winter wind down on the Renmark Riverfront? 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One of Australia's biggest DJs, Joel Fletcher, is on the decks for the official winter wind down after party. 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
13: 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Now.
9: I'm John Fabris. Richard Miles has addressed a meeting of defence ministers in Singapore laying out Australia's vulnerability to underwater cable damage. He describes how just 15 cables carry 99% of our internet traffic.
14: Our ability to operate as a modern economy and a functioning state, all of it is critically dependent on infrastructure that can be cut with an anchor in the middle of the night.
9: WA is facing a couple of days of brutal weather involving severe storms, heavy rain, destructive winds and large waves. The Bureau explaining part of the driving force is a deep low.
15: We only see one this deep on average once every few years, and that is what is driving that very extensive, widespread area of possible damaging winds.
9: And in Galveston, Texas, 8 students dangled horizontally 30 metres in the air for 4 hours on a roller coaster that malfunctioned and stopped near the top of the ride. They were brought down safely one by one in a fire truck basket.
16: Game over. And the winner is the Hot Chooks. 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
12: Live action at the SCG, where the Swans are cruising by 51 points over Richmond in the third term. A battle between reigning premiers Brisbane and ladder leaders Fremantle to unfold at the Gabba. Lions coach Chris Fagan hopeful of avoiding another third quarter collapse after conceding 14 goals to the Giants.
17: Really determined to put on a better performance than we did last week, particularly in the third quarter last week. Outside of the third quarter, we were somewhere near okay, but the third quarter was a bit of a disaster. But it was a good reminder to us to go back to some of our basic philosophies and the way we go about things.
12: The Bulldogs to take on Collingwood tonight at Marvel Stadium. Meanwhile, the AFL has conceded the umpires should have called for a score review after a Geelong goal was recorded as a behind. It follows the Cats' 4-point loss to Carlton last night. Ollie Dempsey denied a major in the opening minutes with the umpire ruling touched behind and play continued. And upsets at the French Open, Novak Djokovic losing in 5 sets to Brazilian teen Joao Fonseca. Aussie Alex de Minaur knocked out as well in his match with Jakob Bensic. That's sport. I'm Harrison Preeb.
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19: Magic weather.
0: High chance of showers and cloudy for the rest of today. Tomorrow, partly cloudy, slight chance of showers. For Monday, 19, cloudy, chance of showers. Tonight, a low of 7. Tomorrow's top 17. Right now, at the Davilli's Air Conditioning Weather Station, it's 17 degrees.
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1: Oh God, my God, how she getting me? 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

0: Riverlands, home of the hits, Magic 931 and 971, Empire of the Sun, Walking on a Dream. More hits like that one to come from Nelly Furtado featuring Timbaland, Zedd and Alessia Cara, some Morgan Wallen. Next, an unlikely pairing, but a good one, Madonna and Sabrina Carpenter. Let's go.
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0: 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Hope your Saturday's travelling well. Stick around after 4 o'clock news, sport and weather. Dom's in with the iHeart Countdown. Still a few minutes to vote for your favourite song. 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The winner being announced for Around the World and 15K. It's going to be huge. Enjoy your Saturday. I'll catch you tomorrow. See ya.
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9: Magic weather. High chance of showers and cloudy for the rest of today. Tomorrow, partly cloudy, slight chance of showers. For Monday, 19, cloudy, chance of showers. Tonight, a low of 7. Tomorrow's top 17. Right now at the DeVilliers Air Conditioning Weather Station, it's 16 degrees.
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12: We've got Dylan hanging out with you again this afternoon. In for Mikey. He'll be back with you next weekend. But my gosh, we've got a massive show lined up for you. It seriously is massive, because not only are we counting down the 20 biggest songs that you put your thumbs up to on the iHeart app this past week, 20-1, we're also going to be drawing out the winner of our Around the World and 15K competition we've been doing the last few weeks. Yeah, someone's going to walk away with flights for two and also $15,000 spending money this afternoon. That's right. Stay tuned for that. Plus, also, we'll check in with Doki Darko for the very latest in tech and gaming. And also, I'll get you across all the latest entertainment news you need to know about. But right now, let's get into this countdown, I reckon. This is number 20. It's Olivia Dean, So Easy to Fall in Love, on the iHeart Countdown right across the country.

0: In at number 19, that is Miles Smith and Niall Horan with Drive Safe on the iHeart Countdown right across the country. Hello, my name is Dylan.
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3: Around the world, around the world.
0: Oh my gosh, this is super exciting. The last few weeks, we've been putting it in the running for around the world flights for two and also $15,000 spending money to go with it. And I'm about to call someone back and give them this prize worth $30,000. So here we go.
4: Hello.
0: Hey, is this Jess?
4: Yes.
0: Yeah, it's Dylan from the iHeart Countdown here. How are you going?
4: I'm good. How are you?
0: Good. You entered our Around the World in 15K competition, yeah?
4: I did.
0: Do you remember what you put down?
4: Cambodia, Italy and Fiji.
0: Oh, a good mix of places there. And if you did end up winning and getting the chance to actually visit all of those places, how would you feel, do you reckon?
4: It'd be life-changing. I'd just be hard to believe and... the thought of telling my kids that we'd won something like that would just be crazy.
0: Oh, how many kids do you have?
4: Three.
0: And would you take them along to any of these places?
4: That would be the hope if we can fit it all in.
0: Oh, for sure. Have they ever been overseas before?
4: No, they haven't been any further than Queensland.
0: Hey, Jess, I've got some good news for you this afternoon. You've just won around the world trips and also $15,000. Congratulations.
4: Oh my God, I can't believe it.
0: Yeah, it's all yours.
4: Thank you so much. I can't even begin to tell you what this is going to do for our family.
0: How do you reckon the kids are going to feel?
4: Oh, they are going to go crazy. We will have to film their reaction for sure.
0: Yeah, for sure. You will have to let us know about it. And also, how do you reckon your partner's going to feel too?
4: I think this is the radio calling me, and so, yeah, he's going to go crazy too.
0: Because your birthdays are coming up soon too, aren't they?
4: They're not too. So his 40th is next year, but we were already trying to start planning and budgeting to fit a holiday in for it.
0: Yeah.
4: But it just felt so out of reach. But it's not now, so...
0: The cost of living, it's just crazy at the moment, so I reckon this prize is going to come in so handy for you and your family, right?
4: Oh, look, we feel like we work so hard just to make it week to week, and when you're parents and you've got kids, you just want to give them everything, and when you can't, that's really hard, so... to win this, it's a dream come true, thank you.
0: No worries. Well, massive congratulations again, and you enjoy that, okay?
4: Thank you so much.
0: Well, there you go, Jess. She just walked away with that $30,000 prize. Yep, around the world flights and also $15,000 spending money to go with it. How much fun was that doing? So good. I reckon we need a song to celebrate. This is new to the countdown. It's Josh Ferraz's Like a Prayer on the iHeart Countdown right across the country.

Magic 931. The iHeart Countdown is the 20 biggest songs you gave the thumbs up to this week. Let's take you back to when this was in the countdown. This is an iHeart Countdown flashback.

0: Countdown is the 20 biggest songs you gave the thumbs up to this week. Mr. Roboto. 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

0: across the country in at number 14 on the iHeart Countdown. That is Noah Kahan's The Great Divide right here. And oh my gosh, have you ever met a celebrity? What's it been like for you? Because celebrities are very interesting when it comes to meeting fans. Some love it, some don't. But have you actually heard what went down a little bit earlier this week with Australia's very own Russell Crowe? Well, his patience had clearly worn thin as he confronted a crowd of eager fans outside his French hotel this week. Yeah, in a clip circling online, the star emerges from the building hot and sweaty and approaches the group with a stern warning before agreeing to sign autographs. Here, take a listen.
1: Hi, Russell.
2: Are you listening? Stay where you are. Don't shit on me. I'll come to you. Give everybody space. As soon as somebody's a bit, I'm going. You got me?
1: Yes.
2: Clear?
1: Yes, sir.
0: Some fans on X have commented on the whole thing, saying it was justified. They said these people are hustlers who get these autographs for free, then remarket them online for hundreds of dollars or even thousands. And someone who claimed they worked in the industry backed up the theory, saying, "I've worked on red carpet events to shoot photos of premieres, and you can always tell when these collectors and resellers show up because they have posters and copies of memorabilia for the actor or actress to sign ready to go. True fans usually want selfies with the celebrities." What do you reckon about that? That is crazy that they'd go to the lengths for that. And I've met Russell Crowe before, and he definitely is a nice person, so I'm a bit surprised by his reaction there. We're going to find out what the 13th biggest song is that you put your thumbs up to on the iHeart app this past week next, right here on the iHeart Countdown, right across the country.
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5: Magic weather. High chance of showers and cloudy for the rest of today. Tomorrow, partly cloudy, slight chance of showers. For Monday, 19, cloudy, chance of showers. Tonight, a low of 7. Tomorrow's top 17. Right now, at the Davilli's Air Conditioning Weather Station, it's 14 degrees.
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10: Right across the country, you've got Dylan in for Mikey this week. He'll be back with you next weekend, but my gosh, you know the saying, time flies when you're having fun? Well, that's definitely the case this afternoon, because we're halfway through the countdown already. Can you believe it? Yeah, we're going to be able to find out what the number one song is this week very soon. Yeah, that's the number one song that you put your thumbs up to on the iHeart app this past week. What's it going to be? You'll find out soon. Plus, also, I'll get you across a bit more entertainment news. Plus, next, Doki Darko is going to join me again for a bit more tech and gaming. In fact, next he's going to be reviewing a brand new game. It's called Yoshi and the Mysterious Book. But before we get into that, let's get back into the countdown. In at number 9 is this really cool song. It's called Rain Dance, and it's done by British rapper Dave and Nigerian singer Tems, and it's on the air now.
11: Let's get the party started. See you at the bar, you was hardly talking. That's when I knew that your heart was scarring. Friends to lovers need a part to star in. Like, wait, babe, let me ask your pardon. This ain't Gucci, this is Prada, darling. If you want something, you can ask me,

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1: Yoshi and the Mysterious Book has officially hit the Nintendo Switch 2, and it's trading traditional platforming for a bit of scientific discovery. 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Some might blow bubbles to help you reach high places, while others grow crops or sing when you jump on them. 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

Your number five song there, Alex Warren's Fever Dream, as part of your iHeart Countdown this afternoon. You've got Dylan hanging out with you, counting down the biggest tracks that you put your thumbs up to on the iHeart app this past week. 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There's stuff for everyone on the iHeart app, so download it today. But right now, let's get back into the countdown. Here's number four. It's Olivia Rodrigo's Freshie. It's called Drop Dead, and it's on the air now. I know.

Magic 931. The iHeart Countdown is the 20 biggest songs you gave the thumbs up to this week. Let's take you back to when this was in the countdown. 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

0: right around the country, counting down the biggest tracks that you put your thumbs up to on the iHeart app this past week. You've got it locked on the iHeart countdown. Hey, it's Dylan hanging out with you this afternoon. In for Mikey, he'll be back with you next week. Now, I want to chat to you about this entertainment story that's going around the place, because when you think of celebrities, you kind of think of the persona they play out and about, like on TV shows, in movies, and that type of thing. Well, that's what we think when we think of Gordon Ramsay, because he has got to be one of the most feared chefs on television. But inside his home, there is one non-negotiable rule that has nothing to do with food that he wants to actually pass down to his kids, because he actually shares 6 children with his wife, Tanya Ramsay. And he actually revealed on the Fox Upfront 2026 red carpet what one of the biggest lessons is he is determined to pass down. And it's all about basic respect. Here, have a listen.
1: The one thing I've taught them all brilliantly are manners. The most important thing in life, but they cost zero.
0: Oh, such a good point there from Gordon Ramsay. I didn't really expect that to come from him. But yeah, as I mentioned before, people are a little bit different behind the scenes from what they are like on the camera. But yeah, hopefully you've actually been able to use that tip in your life as well, and you continue using it as well, because respect is so important. Hey, on the way next, we're going to find out your top 3 songs that you voted for on the iHeart Countdown this past week. What will be number 1? We're getting closer and closer to finding out right here.
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3: 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So keep back and enjoy it. Or dance if you prefer. No

You're on the iHeart Countdown. We're going right around the country, counting down the biggest tracks of the week, 20 to 1, that you put your thumbs up to on the iHeart app this past week. Hello, it's Dylan in for Mikey this afternoon, and he'll be back with you next week. But right now, we need to find out what the number one song is this week. But before we get into that, I need to recap what the top five was. And number five was this one from Alex Warren. It's called Fever Dream. Number four was the latest from Olivia Rodrigo called Drop Dead. Number three was Bieber Rexha and Faithless's New Religion. Such a banger. Perfect for a Saturday night, which we're about to head into. You just heard this one. Taylor Swift's Elizabeth Taylor was in at number two, which means number one is American singer-songwriter Somba and his latest called Homewrecker. It's on the

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8: 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Now.
0: I'm John Fabris. A security meeting in Singapore's heard from Australia's Defence Minister about the fallout of multiple instances of damage to undersea communications cables. Richard Miles questions whether they were accidental.
2: If they were intentional, we are left to wonder. A country's testing our response times, testing our attribution thresholds, and testing our political will to respond.
0: 60-year-old Canadian man Kenneth Laws pleaded guilty to aiding 14 suicides, selling sodium nitrite online globally, including to Australia. 150 deaths have been tracked by CBS, but Law's plea means he avoids murder convictions. This is a mother of a 19-year-old who died.
22: My passion, my drive, my everything is walking with my son.
0: And Vivid Sydney's announced all drone shows for the festival have now been cancelled due to Monday night's technical glitch that caused 83 to plummet into Darling Harbour. Organisers are replacing the drones with fireworks.
8: Game over. And the winner is the Hot Chooks. 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
23: The Swans have smashed Richmond 170-56 in their AFL encounter at the SCG. Sydney piling on 25 goals, while the Tigers managed just one after halftime. Hayden McLean finishing with four in his 100th game, telling Fox Footy they applied the blowtorch.
24: Oh, definitely. I think today we just want to bring back to that pressure and just bring it back to what we're doing good in the first month. And I think we brought that today. And, you know, it's credit to the coaches to get that set up this week.
23: Live action at the Gabba. The Lions trailing the Dockers by 22 points in the third quarter. The Western Bulldogs and Collingwood to face off this evening at Marvel. Storm coach Craig Bellamy wary of a star-studded Roosters heading into tonight's NRL clash at Amy Park.
25: They're a really good side. They've got a lot of talented players in there. You know, as we see, you know, how many they had in Origin. There's probably, you know, another four or five players that could have played Origin as well.
23: Australia faces Pakistan in tonight's opening one day. Daria Katsikina flies the Aussie flag against world number one Aryna Sabalenka tonight at the French Open. And it's Arsenal versus PSG overnight in the Champions League final. That's Sport, I'm Harrison Preeve.
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26: Magic weather. High chance of showers and cloudy for the rest of today. Tomorrow, partly cloudy, slight chance of showers. For Monday, 19, cloudy chance of showers. Tonight, a low of 7. Tomorrow's top 17. Right now, at the Davilli's Air Conditioning Weather Station, it's 14 degrees.
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12: Magic weather. High chance of showers and cloudy for the rest of today. Tomorrow, partly cloudy, slight chance of showers. For Monday, 19, cloudy, chance of showers. Tonight, a low of 7. Tomorrow's top 17. Right now at the DeVillies Air Conditioning Weather Station, it's 13 degrees.
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0: Magic weather.
10: High chance of showers and cloudy for the rest of today. Tomorrow, partly cloudy, slight chance of showers. For Monday, 19, cloudy, chance of showers. Tonight, a low of 7. Tomorrow's top 17. Right now, the De Villiers Air Conditioning Weather Station, it's 12 degrees.
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0: hear that? 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
11: 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This is The Hype. Stay good.
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13: This is David Guetta.
14: What is this? Hype?
15: The Hype. Burn this goddamn
0: house right down. Home of Australia's best DJs and biggest club sounds. This is The Hype. Burn this goddamn
16: house right down. Yes, welcome. It's Australia's biggest party. Scudder and Ed Coleman are playing host tonight. Soundtracking whatever you're doing out there. Ed Coleman, how you doing?
17: Amazing. Thanks, Scudder. And yes, we are extremely lucky to be joined tonight by super talented remixer, DJ producer, Matt from Mashton Kutcher.
18: Thanks, Ed. That's a very kind, lovely setup.
17: You're welcome anytime, Matt. And tell us what you brought with you for us tonight.
18: I've got a rather aptly named record for you this time for the show.
16: Okay, well, let's unwrap this present right now. Matt from Mashton Kutcher, would you do the honours and introduce your brand new track with Darude for us?
18: All right, guys, this is Matt from Mashton Kutcher and this is our new record with Darude. It's called Hype, here on The Hype with Ed Coleman and Scudder.
0: You're in the mix with Ed Coleman. Come on, it's time to get hype.

0: is the hype. That was Ed Coleman kicking off tonight's proceedings. It's Scudder and Ed Coleman, joined by special guest host Matt from Ashton Kutcher.
1: Matt, always lovely to have you in the studio. Here's a question for you. Give us one story that happened backstage that shouldn't be told on the radio.
0: Oh, risky.
2: To be fair, something that consistently happens with me, and it's 100% my fault, the conundrum between maybe don't have chicken madras before the show, or maybe don't have a big pasta before the show. And there's only been one show out of over 2,000 shows, and it was at Academy in Canberra, where I physically had to leave the stage during the show to go to the bathroom. I was texting my bandmate saying, look, I'm not coming back for the rest of the show. And he had to just do the rest of the show on his own. I think one of the most awkward things about that was that the venue manager had to let me into a staff bathroom to use it, and I was in there for a good 40 minutes. He had to sit outside the bathroom and wait for me for about 40 minutes. So that was a disaster. You'd think I would have learned by now. But
0: I'd probably just go home at that point, I reckon. Hey, stick around. Matt from Ashton Kutcher. Plenty more stories and banter to be had.
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0: You're listening to the Hype, Australia's biggest party. That was an exclusive mix from DJ Delicious. Ed Coleman and Scudder with you.
1: Matt from Nash & Kutcher is joining us in the studio tonight, celebrating a brand new single with Darude.

0: Bonkers Viral online, where we picked a guy out of the crowd to see if someone could play electric guitar. We challenged him to play like a Teen Spirit riff over the new record with Darude. And this guy absolutely obliterated it and I think left all of us jaws on the floor. So that's currently going absolutely mental. You'll see it up on our Instagram. And, you know, you can only plan shows so much, but when things like that happen, it's just next level.
1: Sounds wicked, Matt. Wish I was there. Right about now, Jai Waterhouse is about to grace the decks on The Hype.
2: The Hype. This is Jai Waterhouse.
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0: was Jai Waterhouse wrapping up the first hour of Australia's Biggest Party. Scudder and Ed Coleman here with Matt from Mashton Kutcher.
1: Now, Matt, one track I should be adding to my record collection that is guaranteed to save a dying dance floor.
2: Cascade It, Every Time You Touch. That could work in the most outback, dust storm, cowboy hat, boots vibe of a rural gig. That can work at a race day. That can work in a pub. That can work at a main stage of a dance festival. That song can work anywhere. It really can. I will say one song that without fail has always been amazing in sets is Sandstorm by Darude. Sandstorm is one record that stands up in everyone's set now in its original form, doesn't need to be remade, and as my girlfriend pointed out, there's no vocals on it. There's something phenomenal about that record, and it's almost like it was ahead of its time. I can't think of another record that has, you know, stood the test of time as well as that.
0: Well, don't we have a treat for you. Coming up in the second hour, the man himself, Darude, is dropping by for an hour-long guest mix to celebrate that new track with Mashton Kutcher called Hype. Don't miss it next.
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1: Welcome back, Ed Coleman and Scudder with you on The Hype, Australia's biggest party. It gives me great pleasure to be in the studio with Matt from Mashton Kutcher and to welcome Darude for an exclusive guest mix.
0: Now, Matt, you recently released a new track called Hype with Darude, the absolute legend of the game. How was it working with him?
2: Yeah, totally. I mean, I think Villa is a great example of, meeting someone who's achieved success in their industry, but is still super down to earth and approachable, and you know, there's no ego in anything he says. It's just, it's all about the music. During the process, we both weren't too precious about particular things, and we're both very open-minded to the other one's ideas. And yeah, it feels like it's got a good amount of identity of both of us in the record, which is really cool.
1: Amazing, Matt. What a legend. Well, right about now, it is time for Darude to step up to the decks on The Hype for an exclusive mix.
0: Take it away, Darude. 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
1: It's Australia's biggest party with Scudder and Ed Coleman and Darude in the mix right now.

0: you've been locked in to The Hype with Darude, throwing down on the guest mix. And that last track there, a collab with Australia's own Ashton Kutcher. It's called Hype, aptly named for our show.
1: Indeed. And you can't say we don't bring you the biggest guests on The Hype. And don't forget, you can check out all of those previous guests over at thehyperadio.com. 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
1: 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This is the most exclusive ticket in town. Welcome to The Hype's after party. Ed Coleman and Scudder with you.
0: Yes, that's right. Another hour of The Hype, and this is all exclusive. You will not hear this anywhere else. And to kick off the after party, Ed Coleman in the mix right now. Take it away.

0: This is the Hype After Party. Yeah, what's better than the biggest party in Australia? The biggest after party in Australia. That was Ed Coleman kicking off proceedings just then.
1: Yes, this is the most exclusive party in town. And up next, an exclusive mix from Scudder. 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

0: 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That was an exclusive mix from Scudder.
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0: He always brings the goods. 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

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Ed Coleman and Scudder with you. 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

0: And that was friend of the show, Rowan Lace, for the last half an hour. Thank you so much for that mix, mate.
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13: Magic weather. Partly cloudy, slight chance of showers today. Tomorrow's looking cloudy, chance of showers at 19. This morning a low 7, today's top 17. Right now at the De Villiers Air Conditioning Weather Station, it's 11 degrees.
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0: more music? 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
7: Magic weather. Partly cloudy, slight chance of showers today. Tomorrow's looking cloudy, chance of showers at 19. This morning a low of 7, today's top 17. Right now at the De Villiers Air Conditioning Weather Station, it's 9 degrees.
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8: Let's be frank. Australia's immigration system is broken. The numbers are too high and the standards are too low. Albo has brought in a record 1.4 million people in 3.5 years, putting pressure on housing and essential services. Australians can see the country they love changing for the worse. That's why the Coalition has announced a migration policy with Australian values at its heart, putting Australian values first, stopping system abuse, and showing a red light to radicals.
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14: Partly cloudy, slight chance of showers today. Tomorrow's looking cloudy, chance of showers are 19. This morning a low 7, today's top 17. Right now at the De Villiers Air Conditioning Weather Station, it's 9 degrees.

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9: Magic weather.
1: Partly cloudy, slight chance of showers today. Tomorrow's looking cloudy, chance of showers at 19. This morning a low of 7, today's top 17. Right now at the DeVillies Air Conditioning Weather Station, it's 8 degrees.
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8: Partly cloudy, slight chance of showers today. Tomorrow's looking cloudy, chance of showers at 19. This morning a low of 7, today's top 17. Right now at the DeVillies Air Conditioning Weather Station, it's 8 degrees.
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0: I'm the one early morning. 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
7: Partly cloudy, slight chance of showers today. Tomorrow's looking cloudy, chance of showers in 19. This morning, a low of 7. Today's top 17. Right now at the DeVilliers Air Conditioning Weather Station, it's 8 degrees.
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7: Let's be frank. Australia's immigration system is broken. The numbers are too high and the standards are too low. Albo has brought in a record 1.4 million people in 3.5 years, putting pressure on housing and essential services. Australians can see the country they love changing for the worse. That's why the Coalition has announced a migration policy with Australian values at its heart, putting Australian values first, stopping system abuse, and showing a red light to radicals.
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10: Good morning, Alana McIntyre here with the latest. The US Defence Secretary has given Australia a special shout-out during his keynote address at a security summit in Singapore. Pete Hegseth saying Australia is stepping up when it comes to defence spending. The US Defence Secretary warning there is rightful alarm over China's military build-up.
11: That comes with considerations we have to take as a sovereign nation to ensure that we're prepared for any possible contingency. And at the same time, our position hasn't changed on Taiwan.
10: A man has been cleared of Ebola in Victoria after travelling to an area near the Democratic Republic of the Congo. He arrived at Monash Medical Center's ED this week with symptoms and was moved to a negative ventilation room at Royal Melbourne Hospital before being discharged. Experts say the risk of an Ebola outbreak here is very low. A wild and wet weekend for Perth and parts of WA. Gusts of more than 100 k's an hour are lashing Busselton in WA's southwest this morning. Detectives are investigating a fatal unit fire on the Gold Coast. An elderly woman died in the blaze that broke out at Neptune Resort in Broadbeach yesterday morning. Investigations are underway after a huge brawl broke out at a soccer match in Sydney's southwest yesterday. There's a push to lower the travel warning for places like Dubai so Australians can pass through the Middle East with valid insurance. And Vivid Ears canning its drone show completely, replacing it with fireworks following Monday's technical issue that saw drones fall from the sky.
0: Game over. And the winner is the Hot Chooks. 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
10: In AFL, the Dockers have now recorded their 11th straight win. They defeated the Lions by 25 points at the Gabba. Brisbane coach Chris Fagan praising Freo.
12: They've been able to come here and beat us at our ground because I don't think they've done that for a long time. They're going really well. They look strong. Big key forwards. We kicked 11 between them. They're a weapon.
10: There were some pretty ugly scenes when Lion Darcy Gardner was taken down by two Freo players, with players from both sides then piling on. And the Bulldogs had a four-point win over the Magpies.
13: Anyway, this horse walks into Hooked on Pittsbury, and the lady behind the counter says,
14: "Why the long face?"
13: Anyway, the horse says,
15: "Because I'm hungry."
13: Then the lady says,
14: "Well, you're in luck. We have everything imaginable for all pets."
15: Hey everyone, come on in, let's eat.
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17: Magic weather. Partly cloudy, slight chance of showers today. Tomorrow's looking cloudy. Chance of showers are 19. This morning a low of 7. Today's top 17.
18: And right now at the Davilly's Air Conditioning Weather Station, it's 8.
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0: 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Now.
22: Hi there, Alana McIntyre here with the latest. A cave rescue in Laos has taken a dramatic turn with four trapped villagers emerging alive after more than a week underground. The men had been searching for gold in a cave when rising rainwater cut off their escape route. Australian diver Josh Richards has told CNN pumps were repositioned to work more efficiently, allowing the operation to progress.
23: Literally as I'm gearing up, because I was going to be heading in to take food and medicine and all those sort of things, four miners popped out.
1: Australia.
22: The United States Secretary of War has singled out Australia during his address at a security summit in Singapore. Pete Hegseth saying Australia is stepping up and that the US appreciates Australia's investment in real combat power. He says America's relationship with China is the strongest it's been in a long time, but he warns there is rightful alarm in the Pacific about Beijing's military build-up. Parts of WA are being smashed by powerful winds this morning thanks to what's called a bombing low. It's when pressure drops unusually quickly, causing destructive winds and thunderstorms. 110 k-an-hour gusts have hit Busselton in the state's southwest, while 85 k-an-hour wind gusts have been recorded closer to Perth. A man has been charged with arson after a house fire northeast of Brisbane, the same home that belonged to murdered teenager Angus Beaumont. A patient who had symptoms of Ebola after travelling to an area near the Democratic Republic of the Congo has been cleared and discharged from hospital. And Vivid has axed its drone show nearly a week after a technical malfunction saw drones fall from the sky.
17: Game over. And the winner is the Hot Chooks. 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
22: The ladder leading Dockers have recorded their 11th straight win, defeating the Lions in Brisbane by 25 points. Coach Justin Longmuir speaking after beating the reigning champs.
23: They haven't been playing as well as they could.
22: While the Western Bulldogs are on the cusp of the AFL's top six, they've recorded a four-point win over Collingwood. Aniga Swiatek has joined others in urging French Open officials to move advertising signs after several players tripped.
24: What are you doing?
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29: Partly cloudy, slight chance of showers today. Tomorrow's looking cloudy, chance of showers at 19. This morning a low of 7, today's top 17.
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31: 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Yeah!
32: There's only two people we could find that agreed to work on the weekend for free. You know the old saying, you get what you paid for. So please enjoy Kaylee and Emily J.
33: Hello, hello, hello.
34: Hi. Look, I'm not going to lie, we've got some sad news next to share. We had some sad news during the week as a team. So we'll share that. And then
33: you've got a happy song.
34: Yeah, I want to share a happy song to cheer us up after the sad news.
33: And then we talk about a serial killer.
34: We're going to take you on a ride, guys.
33: Yeah.
34: Please don't accuse us of having a boring show.
33: Strap in.
34: Yep, that's going to be a big one.
33: It's Kaylee and Emily Jade. Magic.

0: It's Gayley and Emily Jade, and look, we had a really sad week this week that we just wanted to share with you as a team.
1: Yeah, my dad, Poppy G, who we've talked about on this show, passed away after being in hospital for a week. He was at the nursing home and felt a little bit of pain through his groin, and then he was in a lot of pain to be moved. Like, he's on his back, and it was like a nerve was pinching or something. Mm. In the end, the ambulance took him to the emergency, and I was in emergency with him, and they moved him. After about 3 or 4 hours, they moved him up to a room. They found a room for him, and I think he was, you know, even joking then, because I think he was like, for anyone in the way, stand aside or lose a limb. For anyone in the way, stand aside or lose a limb. But he's yelling it out in the corridor. So
0: is he in the wheelchair?
1: No, he's on the bed.
0: Oh!
1: Getting wheeled in the bed. And they were taking the bed straight up to emergency. But in excruciating pain when being moved, even in raising the back of the bed. And so, and because we thought it was his hip, they got a few x-rays and told us beforehand that, you know, it's the hip area might be arthritic. It looks arthritic, so it might be nerve on nerve. So 24 hours later, they then said, hey, he's got a lot of pain in his back. So they had to do more scans, and he had a lot of arthritis in his back. Mm. What got him eventually, for those that don't know, was an infection, a staph infection. Mm. And then we lost him on the Saturday night last week. But one of the last conversations we kind of had, I said to him, this is before they found that the infection, I was looking at him, and we are very similar in a lot of ways, and I've had a little bit of trouble with my back over the years. And I said, Dad, you're the canary down the mine with all this arthritis. So if I make it to 91, I'm pretty much looking at myself. And he said, well, what do you mean? I said, well, you know, you're going through this. I'm very much like you. So I'm looking at myself in the future. And if I'm lucky enough to make it to 91, I'm kind of looking like I'm pretty stuffed. And he said, stuffed? You won't be stuffed. 91, I'll give you a hand.
0: Aww.
1: What worries me now, if he is giving me a hand, I'm in a lot of trouble.
0: Well, we're all very sad for you, Gayley.
1: Thank you.
0: And just, we loved him.
1: Thanks
0: as
1: for
0: much
1: all the
0: as
1: support.
0: You did. And I think if you still think of a new Poppy G story, let's still tell it.
1: All right. Well, I can't tell a lot of them.
0: When I grow up. One thing I've learned is that he's a lot funnier than you.
1: No, we still need
0: his stories.
1: There's no learning there.
0: It's Gayley and Emily J.
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0: Well, the next day I woke up and I found a bit of pineapple in my belly button.
1: And Emily Jade.
2: I was always friend-zoned. Always.
0: It's understandable.
1: Kaylee and Emily Jade.
3: Now, some circus music. That's enough clowning around. Let's play new music instead.
4: Sabrina Carpenter, House Tour.
0: Magic.

0: Yes, full on. I just love the word mahiho.
1: Mahiho.
0: At the start.
1: Okay, so Gailey, this is the song. It's not a tourism ad for Puerto Rico.
0: No.
1: It is a TikToker who's a bit of a comedian who does travel vlogs. And instead of voicing the video that he's filmed on his little sojourn to whatever country, Puerto Rico, he's used a music-making AI app. And he just puts his words in and then he prompts it to sound, I think, a bit like, you know, that 80s kind of Beach Boys kind of feel.
0: Yeah, whatever he's prompting. Even the TV, the start of a TV show from the 80s.
1: Yeah, exactly. Yeah. So he makes it sound like that. Anyway, on his TikTok, there's heaps of places that he's visited, but this one particular song has just caught the attention of celebrities, everything. So, like, Charlie Puth is dancing to it, boy bands are dancing to it, and it's gone so well that now even Puerto Rico has reached out to him.
0: Tourism
1: Puerto Rico saying, do you want to come back?
0: He's got a gig.
1: And film some more. And it's all because of AI. And the funny part of it is that, you know, musicians are dancing to it on TikTok and they're against AI making music, but yet here AI has made like the catchiest song on the internet right now.
0: Right.
1: And it's just some guy's travel diary. Like, that's why the lyrics are so random.
0: We should get the same vibe for doing an everyday thing.
1: No.
0: Like, I'm going to get some milk.
1: I feel like we should do it for Australia. First time in Australia.
0: I like that.
1: Yeah, yeah.
0: You almost sounded like AI then.
1: Maybe I am. I like it so much. Anyway, go check it out. It is the happiest song. Did it make you happy?
0: Yeah, I'm happy.
1: Yeah. And you want to go to Puerto Rico?
0: I do. It's Gailey and Emily Jade.

0: so don't call me up.
1: It's Gayley and Emily Jade.
2: We're big fans of Apex in this show. Took you a while to watch it there in the end, but you're glad you did.
1: For those that don't know, it's the Netflix movie with Charlize Theron and Taron Egerton, set in Australia at the Blue Mountains. And Taron is, I'm not giving away any spoiler alerts, but he ends up being quite the serial killer. And Charlize Theron is an extreme athlete, so she rock climbs.
2: Yep. So the chase is on, right? Yes. And there's a scene in the show where he is playing, he goes to play a song, and he says to her, "Hey, you've pretty much got this whole song to the end to get away from me, and then I'm going to start chasing you and hunting you down."
1: And then the movie begins.
2: That's where it really sort of picks up, doesn't it? Yeah. You're on the edge of your seat for the rest of the movie. It's pretty awesome. So this is him telling you and starting the song from Chemical Brothers.
1: This song's gone viral.
3: You've got until the very end of this song to get as far away from me as you can, okay? What's the matter? Okay. I thought you were in danger.

0: Oh, it's chilling.
1: It is chilling.
0: But the song's rocking up the charts again.
1: That song is so good.
0: It was written in 2015.
1: Why did I not know that song, really?
0: I'm with you.
1: Like, I've heard it, but it didn't grab me.
0: I'd never heard it.
1: But now it's made me feel something. Like, yeah. You know what I mean? You actually, like, terror.
0: Yeah, and you also dance like him. You can't help it, you know?
1: Well, it's gone bunter online with all the memes and reels and everything like that that's going with it. So I thought one better, like, what if you're able to give him a different song? And I thought the best song that should have been played is so that there's other options for him to actually, with his crossbow, shoot other people.
0: Yeah, yeah.
1: And that's this song. Benny Hill. There's a bikini.
0: You've got till the end of this song to get away from me, okay? Okay?
1: A bikini lady, she's shot, a doctor, and that little bald guy used to slap on top of the head. They're all gone. I'm a chance to get away. So that's what we want. We want you to start thinking about this.
0: I've got one.
1: What have you got?
0: I can't run very fast. I'm no Charlize Theron. I am not as fit as she is.
1: She was great, amazing.
0: So I'm thinking I need like a long song.
1: Yeah.
0: So I'm thinking Bohemian Rhapsody. And then
1: imagine he stops and sings it too.
0: We both stop. Yeah. Bigger role. And then keep running.
1: That's the musical star that you, a little bit of musical star in you. The worst bit about that song is if he uses a bit like, Mama just killed a man.
0: I'm a woman, I'm sweet.
1: Yeah.
0: All right, coming up next, we're going to find out what song you reckon we could put into that movie just for a little bit more of light entertainment.
1: That's right.
0: Yeah, let's put some comedy into it.
1: Comedy into serial killing, it's great.
0: It's Kaylee and Emily J.
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1: This is the Riverlands Magic 931, home of the hits.

0: It's Gailey and Emily Jade. Hey, thanks for your company today.
1: We were just talking before about Apex, the new Netflix movie with Taron Egerton and also
0: Charlize Theron.
1: Sorry, I got a mental block there.
0: Her name. She's so hot in it.
1: That's right.
0: I've got a crush.
1: That's why I can't remember her name, because she's so good to look at.
0: Yeah. It was safer for you to forget.
1: That's exactly right. Anyway, it's basically, in short, a really bad guy is challenging her to run away so he can hunt her down. Mm-hmm. And the Chemical Brothers is this song, and it's just gone boonta ever since the movie was on. And he pretty much says, you've got to the end of this song before I start chasing you.
0: Yeah, yeah.
1: Have a listen to this.
2: You've got until the very end of this song to get as far away from me as you can, okay? What's the matter? I thought you were in danger.
3: Everything getting harder to find. Everybody jumping out of their mind.
0: And she doesn't run. So he scares her. Screams at her. And then she runs.
1: It's a pretty good movie. I must admit, you're on the edge of your seat for the whole thing.
0: Yeah,
1: and
0: yeah.
1: They do. Both of them do such a good job. And so I think sometimes in movies like that, acting is pushed to the side for what we're watching. But if you break it down, both of them with doing what they're doing is just sensational. But I thought, well, why not just insert our own song instead of that great Chemical Brothers? I said Benny Hill.
0: Yes.
1: Which was it just gives you more options because there's more people to shoot.
0: I've said Bohemian Rhapsody, but also American Pie would be good too. It's long.
1: Yeah, it's a long
0: one. I need a big head start. Yeah. I'm not on a handicap.
1: It's like a long, long time ago you started the song.
0: Yeah. Anyway, let's go to the phone. Sharmia, what song could we put in instead?
4: Hey, guys. It's the Immigrant Song from the scene of School of Rock, Jack Black.
0: Okay.
1: Ah.
0: How's it go?
4: It goes...
0: Actually, this bit. That would have been perfect
1: it
0: in Apex.
1: It could have been a good choice.
0: You know how he goes,
1: You did
4: exactly.
1: That too well.
0: That's well, a, we did it about...
4: That's Jack Black. That even, is a, even better to meet him would be awesome.
0: Yeah. I actually agree with you that song would have been epic for that film, but also fun to
4: 100%.
0: Run away
4: it's
0: with.
4: It's my favourite film at the moment.
0: Well, thank you, Sharmia. All right, let's go to Ryan. What song would you run away to?
5: I choose Echoes by Pink Floyd.
0: Okay, I don't know that. Is that it?
5: Yeah, it goes for 23 minutes and doesn't get out of first gear the entire time. So you'll be 23 minutes away and a good chance you'll be asleep by the end of it.
1: Yeah, and especially considering you've probably had a joint like everyone else that listened to that track.
0: Do you know what was my dad's favourite album? I'm having a real aha moment. All right. Lee, what song would you run away to?
6: Young Hearts Run Free.
1: Oh, no.
0: You run fast it is.
6: Celebrate my youth as well, so you know.
1: Okay. Oh yeah, the combination of your favourite song and if I'm going to die, I may as well die to one of my favourites.
0: And it's Run Free.
1: It is.
0: Yeah.
6: The word free,
1: you
6: know, the word free speaks to me. 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
1: Nice choice, Lee.
0: Love it, Lee.
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23: 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Now.
26: Good morning, Alana McIntyre here with the latest. Emotional scenes in Laos where four exhausted men have shocked everyone emerging from a flooded cave after being stuck for more than a week. The men were cradled by those outside, many weeping in relief before being taken into medical care. Australian Josh Richards, who is part of the dive team, has told Sunrise they'd changed the pumping system this morning.
27: Obviously, the pump has drawn down enough water from that sump that the miners have decided that they didn't want to be there anymore, and they've managed to duck themselves out.
26: Officials believe two others are still missing. However, there's been no sign of them. A bombing low is moving over WA this morning, packing wind gusts of more than 100 k's an hour. Damaging winds hitting WA southwest and Perth CBD overnight. The wild weather will ease a bit today before a second burst of very strong winds hits later tonight. The family of murdered teenager Angus Beaumont have now lost their home northeast of Brisbane. It went up in flames in Clontarf. A 36-year-old man has been charged with arson. A man has been discharged and cleared of Ebola in Melbourne after being taken to hospital with symptoms following a trip to an area near the Democratic Republic of the Congo. And Donald Trump has called himself the number one attraction, saying he gets much larger audiences than Elvis in his prime. As several performers booked for a festival celebrating America's 250th birthday drop out.
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26: In AFL, reigning champs Brisbane are continuing to slide after being defeated by the Dockers by 25 points at the Gabba. Brisbane coach Chris Fagan says it was a better performance, though, than last week.
29: I thought we got a bit of confidence back in the last quarter, but there seemed to be a lot of lack of confidence in the first three. So there's a positive there.
26: It was the Dockers' 11th straight win. The Bulldogs recorded a four-point victory over the Magpies, and in the NRL, the Storm had a win over the Roosters in Melbourne.
1: What are you doing?
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5: Partly cloudy today, then on Monday, showers and a top of 19. Tuesday with showers and a top of 19. And Wednesday, another shower or two, heading up to 18 on Wednesday. 17's the top today. And right now at the Davilly's Air Conditioning Weather Station, it's 8.
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23: The weekend is on, and so are these guys. This is Gayley and Emily J.
14: Hello, hello. This hour, it's a running hour. It's a fast hour.
8: Yes, well, I'm going to touch on the 100 metres for man.
14: Yes.
8: And for animal.
14: Okay.
8: Two different occasions, two different chats, but two lots of 100 metres.
14: Yes, and I'm going to talk about an invention, the latest invention women are getting on Amazon and,
8: right,
14: and shopping. If it turns up in your house, men, don't say I didn't warn you. It's called the titty towel.
8: Okay. Do you get paid to install those? Or?
14: You found your next job, have you?
8: Yeah, put it out on your card, your business card.
14: I'm the titty towel installer.
8: It's Kathy and Emily Jade.
23: Home of the hits, right across the Riverland. Magic 931.

0: Hello, it's Gayley and Emily Jade.
1: And we're fast in this country. And when I say we, other people.
0: Not us.
1: Not us. but people representing Australia, Eddie Nketiah is the next really quick guy. Right?
0: You should commentate.
1: I know.
0: And the really quick guy seems to be winning.
1: Yes, and the guy that's really swift is lining up on the blocks next to him. Now, obviously, everyone's talking about Gat, Lachlan Kennedy, and Aidan Murphy in the athletic scene in the times that they're actually putting down, along with another lot of athletes that are not far behind them, right?
0: Yeah. And an exciting time for Aussie athletics.
1: It really is.
0: I think it's the most exciting.
1: Even and like in our history, we've got athletics history in us, but we still get to the Olympic Games and we're track and field on the track. If we make a final, we're happy.
0: Yeah, yeah.
1: Like it's an achievement and a half. Now we've got these guys that are putting down times that they might make Olympic finals and sort of thing. So, and Eddie is no different to that. He runs for South Carolina. He goes to university there, and he ran the 100 meters really quickly and the 200 meters really quickly. So won both races, 9.74 for the 100, but it was slightly wind assisted. So, but that 9.74 is just outstanding, and the 200 meters 20.3 or 0.03. So his times are massive and it's awesome. Now, he was born in New Zealand. His dad was a record holder in sprinting, but then they moved to Australia. So he's a young kid in Australia. I think he was about 9. Then he ran a little bit more, but then he went to represent New Zealand.
0: Mm.
1: And then he came up to selection for different things. I think one of them might have been the Commonwealth Games and another Games as well. And he didn't get selected, even though he's putting these great times down. So it turned out he was able to represent Australia again, and that is why we've got him back.
0: Mm.
1: So Russell Crowe, Crowded House, and Eddie Nketiah are people that we are claiming. It was the Big Ten Conference Championships in Lincoln, so a really big track meet with some of the best athletes from around the US.
0: Mm-hmm.
1: And he's only 25. He could look 50.
0: Why?
1: He's just got manpower about him.
0: Okay.
1: And not saying the dancing troupe.
0: Yeah, I was about to say, I'm imagining someone with their top off dancing on me, but anyway.
1: He's got a really mature rig.
0: Okay.
1: He looks like fully muscled up and ready to go at 25. A lot of sprinters, they've got, after 25, they're peaking.
0: Mm.
1: You've got a lot of sprinters. They can be 30, 31, 32, and their body is just, they've had all the exercise to get them ready to win Olympic gold. So exciting about him. Here's the run.
0: Okay.
2: And Walker has dropped out. Nketiah with the headband and Gottfried of Minnesota. It is Eddie Nketiah after a strong close by Easy Iyamu. Eddie Nketiah is your Big Ten champion with a time of 9.74.
0: That was so quick. I was still sitting on the, oh, he's wearing a headband, is he? And then the race was finished.
1: It's done. Well, that's the good thing. And you said maybe do some commentating. I'm not doing the 1500. I'm sticking with 100 because my job is done. I'm finished with the race in 9 seconds.
0: So Aussie of you. Let's go for Smoko.
1: Yeah.
0: It's Gayley and Emily Jade.
3: 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Oh my god, it's so good.
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0: It's Gaily and Emily Jade.
1: I want to introduce you, Gaily, to a new invention. There are new inventions happening all the time, and this is the towel women didn't know they needed until they heard it and saw it and then knew they needed it.
0: What is it?
1: It's called the titty towel.
0: I'm interested.
1: I knew you would be. So,
0: how does it work?
1: It popped up online, so I'll try and describe it because obviously it's radio. Before I share a woman who's bought her first titty towel and is just so delighted.
0: She loves
1: the invention.
0: It.
1: So to kind of explain it, it has you wear it almost like a shawl over your shoulders,
0: right?
1: And then there's elastic underneath the two ends, and the two ends tuck nicely underneath your boobs,
0: right? Okay.
1: Now so. The reason why the invention is there is so that when you're doing your makeup, you're not wearing a robe, and the robe. You know, arms are getting in the way. They often can just really annoy a lady, or when she's blow drying her hair, the robes.
0: So you can just be in your undies and your titty towel.
1: Yeah, and your titty towel, and the tartars are covered.
0: Yeah.
1: Okay, so I don't know who invented it, but they're brilliant. Now, this lady, she's wearing her new titty towel, and the print is a cow print.
0: Of course.
1: It's utterly magnificent.
0: I saw what you did there.
1: Here she is.
2: With this titty towel, genius! Genius. Listen, the titty towel that holds the tatas, y'all, there's an adjustable thingy here. I've now gotten to the point where as soon as I get out, I dry myself off and then I put on the titty towel. Because I'm about to go in with, like, my skincare and I don't want to wear, like, my robe. My robe has, like, the winged, you know, like, the bat wing arms. And, like, if you're doing your skincare, like, it just helps. I'm about to walk around all day and I have tested it. Okay, the tatas are not coming out. It does not matter the size of the tata. Get it says, do you need it? Probably not. But do you want it? Absolutely.
1: I can't lie. I'm watching her joy and I'm like, I need a titty towel. But I kept hearing her say titty and tata and I had an aha moment.
0: Yeah, what is it?
1: Whoever invented music, what a dirty mind they had. Ta ta titty ta ta ta titty ta ta ta titty ta ta ta.
0: That's the beat I hear when I see one walking.
1: That's what the theme of Baywatch should have been.
0: It's Gaily and Emily Jade.

0: It's Gaily and Emily Jade, and inspired by running.
1: Yeah.
0: Gaily, it's a bit of a running hour.
1: The Australian track team are in all sorts of good position because they've got another sprinter.
0: Can
1: in
0: you
1: Eddie
0: imagine if it's just
1: Nkedia.
0: Like all Aussies at the Olympics all in a row in the final?
1: In the final, if you have more than one, that is just outstanding, lining up for Australia, because the others will be taken mostly by, I'd say, let me go.
0: Kenya.
1: Not in the sprints.
0: Oh, okay.
1: Two Jamaicans.
0: Righto.
1: Two from the US.
0: Okay.
1: I'll go one in the UK.
0: Yep.
1: And there's always a Namibia. That one. Anyway, I think that's the national anthem. Anyway, imagine if that was. Anyway, I'm going to follow up with speed over the 100 metres because he ran a wind-assisted 9.74, I think. Animals running 100 metres, and I'll let you try and guess roughly what they are. So, because sometimes we're surprised by how fast an animal can go. So what about a brown bear, 100 metres?
0: Okay, brown bears, don't they say if it's brown, lie down, if it's black, fight back?
1: Yeah, but they can still run 100 metres.
0: So that's what I'm saying, like brown, lie down, black, fight back. I would say, I don't know, are they as fast as a human? Is that 9 seconds, 10 seconds or 20 seconds?
1: Faster. 6.43 seconds.
0: Oh, wow. Okay, I'm dead if I see a brown bear.
1: What about a leopard? What would you
0: definitely
1: think a leopard?
0: Dead. Well, if a brown bear is 7, it's got to be 6 or 5.
1: 6.21.
0: Yoo!
1: You're tracking really well here. Okay, so what about a hyena?
0: Oh, they'd be fast in between laughing. would they be about the same as a leopard?
1: A little bit faster.
0: 5 seconds.
1: 5.62.
0: Righto.
1: What about a tiger?
0: Same.
1: 5.54.
0: Okay.
1: So that's close. So I accept your same.
0: Okay.
1: You're at 99%.
0: Oh, thank you.
1: A lion.
0: Wouldn't that be the same?
1: 4.5. So no,
0: they're faster
1: you get that
0: than
1: wrong.
0: A tiger?
1: Yeah.
0: I would have thought a tiger would be faster.
1: Same, but anyway, lion obviously full good bore. What about a jaguar?
0: Okay, jaguar. It's got to be super fast because there's cars.
1: Yeah, right.
0: So I would say it's a 4.5.
1: 4.39.
0: Ooh.
1: I think that's a win. I think if you're within close. All right, what about a cheetah?
0: Okay, I know that they're the fastest animal in the world because my son's been obsessed by them.
1: Yep.
0: So I think I know it. I think it's like a 4. I think it's like a 4.
1: You don't know it.
0: Oh, okay.
1: It's 2.81 seconds.
0: I don't know it.
1: That is fast.
0: Mate, if you blink, you miss it.
1: If you blink, you're dead. It's Gaily and Emily Jade. This is Australia.
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0: Now the sound you make after filling up your car at the servo. Ugh. 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

0: It's Kaylee and Emily Jade.
1: Okay, last week you were showing us the trend, that's my man trend. So it's a trend happening in the US, and it's when you're at a basketball game to put the shooter off doing a three-point or whatever from the other team.
0: Three-point,
1: whatever it is. I don't know, basketball. And they yell out, that's my man. And it sounds like this.
2: Oh, my God, that's my man. Yeah. Oh, yeah, that's my man. Oh, yeah, babe. That's my man.
3: That's my man.
2: That's my man.
1: It's such a funny trend. And when you introduced me to it last week, I then saw it pop up on my socials all the time. And over the weekend, I got invited to my very first basketball game. Random's that? Like, you talk about it, and then I'm invited to a basketball game. And I was like, you know what? I'll go. I'll take the kids and whatever. And it was a game where there was like a few little nibblies and all that kind of stuff.
0: Oh, yeah, nice.
1: So we're having a nice time at the basketball. And I knew you were having not a great time. I knew you were bedside with Poppy G, as we shared earlier in the show. And so I had this like moment, this wave came over me of like, oh, I'm at the basketball, random. And my daughter's name's Millie. I'm like, Millie, film me. I'm going to do something to send to Gailey to make him laugh, right? So she picks up the phone and they're doing a throw, whatever that is, the free throw, three-point throw. And they're doing the throw. I don't even know which team. Like, I don't even know what team I was going for, to be honest. And I yell out, that's my man, to send to you. And it sounded like this. That's my man.
0: So loud.
1: That's my man. That's my man. That's my man. So it was so funny doing it.
0: You don't even know if they missed or got it.
1: I don't know who got it or missed. I also know that all it really did was my teenager was mortified.
0: That's right.
1: Like, she just put her head down and hid it in her jacket. But then other people were yelling out, that's my man.
0: Yeah, yeah.
1: But what was odd about the whole thing, if I can share, is that the moment that the wave came over me to like film it for you was, you know, the moment you were with your dad, and we kind of worked out time-wise that it was around the time that he was actually passing away. I can't believe it. I feel like it was Poppy G saying, he needs a laugh right now.
0: Probably, but there's no way known I could have said to him, that's my man.
1: He's going to get to heaven and see Jesus and go, that's my man.
0: It's Gailey and Emily Jade.
1: It sure is. Thanks for joining us.
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15: Good morning, Alana McIntyre here with the latest. The US Defence Secretary has given Australia a special shout-out during his keynote address at a security summit in Singapore. Pete Hegseth saying Australia is stepping up when it comes to defence spending. The US Defence Secretary warning there is rightful alarm over China's military build-up.
16: That comes with considerations we have to take as a sovereign nation to ensure that we're prepared for any possible contingency. And at the same time, our position hasn't changed on Taiwan.
15: The US, the UK and Australia have also announced a new AUKUS project. They'll be developing underwater drones. Australia is set to buy 3 second-hand Virginia-class submarines from the United States. After being trapped inside a flooded cave in Laos for more than a week, 4 more men are now free. They collapsed after surprising rescuers outside the cave, managing to get out by themselves after the pumping system was changed. 2 more men are still missing. The parents of a teenager who was stabbed to death have now lost their home northeast of Brisbane. A 36-year-old has been charged with arson as a domestic violence offence after a house was destroyed by fire. Angus Beaumont was murdered by 2 juveniles in 2020. A wild and wet weekend for Perth and parts of WA thanks to what's called a bombing low. Gusts of more than 80 k's an hour have been recorded around Perth this morning. And former Geelong star Brian Cousins has revealed he's been diagnosed with motor neurone disease.
11: Game over. And the winner is the Hot Chooks. 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Now.
15: In the AFL, the Doggies have moved to 7th on the ladder after a narrow win over the Magpies last night in Docklands. They held on for a 4-point victory. Coach Luke Beveridge says it's a great confidence booster.
17: For our boys to just hold sway, it just continues to build spirit. Now, you don't get the ones you miss out on back, but it's one that didn't get away.
15: The Dockers had a 25-point win over the Lions at the Gabba, and crowds have lit fires and scuffled with police in Paris after Paris Saint-Germain claimed their second Champions League title.
11: The Renmark Club, the club we love.
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18: partly cloudy today. Then on Monday, showers and a top of 19. Tuesday with showers and a top of 19. And Wednesday, another shower or two, heading up to 18 on Wednesday. 17's the top today. And right now at the Davili's Air Conditioning Weather Station, it's 9.
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